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4: 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Konstantinos Argyros is back for another epic show at the world-famous Royal Albert Hall. 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
1: Flight disruption that's caused chaos for hundreds of thousands of passengers is expected to ease later today. National Air Traffic Service say operations are now stable. The Transport Secretary has called for an independent review. This is Kate Donnelly, who's a travel content creator. She was stuck at Gatwick.
2: We ended up just staying in the airport with a lot of other people. There were just people sleeping on the floor, sleeping on the chairs, staying where they could. We probably had about 20, 30 minutes sleep.
1: Andy Burnham has defended his government's ban on trade with illegal Israeli settlements in the West Bank. He told MPs that Britain must stand for something. The ban, announced by the Foreign Secretary Ed Miliband, triggered a diplomatic row with Israel and drawn criticism from opposition figures. Meanwhile, Andy Burnham and the Conservative leader Kemi Badenoch went back and forth on defence spending again during Prime Minister's questions.
3: He says the target is 2035. 2035 is a decade away. If he can't get to 3% by 2030, why should we believe he'll get to 3.5% by 2035?
1: Badenoch insists we need to fund defence, not spend money on welfare. The government's been urged to show it's on the side of working people by going further and faster on easing the ongoing cost of living crisis. The General Secretary of the TUC, Paul Novak, calls for a series of measures including more taxes on the financial sector, insourcing of public services and delivering new employment rights in full. As the NHS Pharmacy First scheme is expanded, pharmacists will be able to treat people with migraines, acne, more types of ear infection and other conditions. From this autumn, as part of a phased rollout, people will be able to get help and treatment from those pharmacies that take part. The public will be able to view the biotapestry in the UK later for the first time in almost 1,000 years. It's on display at the British Museum. The tapestry, the woven record of the Norman Conquest, is on loan until next September as part of a special trilateral agreement between the UK, France and the museum. And wholesale prices of oil are causing the cost of petrol and diesel to surge. That's according to the RAC. That's the latest from Radio News Hub. I'm Jules Eastridge.
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1: Picture of sunshine and showers across the UK on Thursday. Some of the showers could be rather heavy at times. Temperatures ranging from 15 degrees Celsius in the north to 20 degrees Celsius in the south of England.
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1: 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I'm so excited to be joining Tony J and Chris Forbes for a very special edition of Behind the Groove on Saturday, the 19th of September from 3 p.m. UK time, right here on Delight Radio. 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
1: Andy Burnham has defended his government's ban on trade with illegal Israeli settlements in the West Bank. The ban, announced by the Foreign Secretary Ed Miliband, has drawn criticism from opposition figures and triggered a diplomatic row with Israel. Meanwhile, Andy Burnham and the Conservative leader Kevin Badenoch went back and forth on defence spending again during PMQs.
2: I don't feel, though, that you get the right to come to this House and claim the moral high ground and point fingers wherever you can when defence spending was 2.3% of GDP and fell during 14 years of a Conservative government.
1: The TUC leader is urging the government to show it's on the side of working people by going further and faster on easing the ongoing cost of living crisis. General Secretary Paul Novak's called for a series of measures, including insourcing of public services and delivering new employment rights in full. Passengers whose flights were delayed or cancelled because of air traffic control problems are unlikely to get compensation. That's the message from the Civil Aviation Authority. The Transport Secretary Heidi Alexander's called for an independent review following the issues. Kate Donnelly's a travel content creator. She was stuck at Gatwick Airport.
3: There was just people everywhere. There were also cases everywhere. So some on the conveyor belt, some had already been taken off the conveyor belt and left. People with trolleys trying to push their way through.
1: Pharmacists will be able to treat more people with conditions such as migraines, acne and ear infections as part of the NHS Pharmacy First expansion. The scheme allows people to get care for certain common illnesses from qualified pharmacists without needing to see a GP first. Drivers face the need to dig deeper as wholesale price of oil causes the cost of petrol and diesel to surge. That's gone to the RAC that released data that show that petrol price have reached their highest levels since September 2022, increasing by 5p per litre in the last week alone. And the Bayeux Tapestry is to be unveiled to the public later at the British Museum. The tapestry has returned to the UK for the first time in almost 1,000 years. That's the latest from Radio News Hub. I'm Jules Eastbridge.
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1: Mixture of sunshine and showers across the UK on Thursday. Some of the showers could be rather heavy at times. Temperatures ranging from 15 degrees Celsius in the north to 20 degrees Celsius in the south of England.
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1: Prime Minister has defended the government's ban on trade with illegal Israeli settlements in the West Bank. The move announced by the Foreign Secretary Ed Miliband led to Israel closing the British consulate in Jerusalem. Meanwhile, at PMQs, Andy Burnham and the Conservative leader Kevin Badenoch went back and forth on defence spending.
2: The spending review is next year. Last week, I set out how we would get to 3% by 2030. The threats are now. Argentina is threatening the Falklands now. Russia is threatening us in the North Sea now.
1: The government's been urged to show it's on the side of working people by going further and faster on easing the ongoing cost of living crisis. The General Secretary of the TUC, Paul Novak's, called for a series of measures, including more taxes on the financial sector, insourcing of public services, and delivering new employment rights in full. Flights are getting back to normal after hundreds of thousands of passengers were affected by an air traffic control issue. National Air Traffic Service say operations are now stable, but airports are still reporting knock-on effects. The Transport Secretary, Heidi Alexander, has called for an independent review. We've been speaking with Kate Donnelly, who's a travel content creator. She was stuck at Gatwick Airport.
3: We ended up just staying in the airport with a lot of other people. There were just people sleeping on the floor, sleeping on the chairs, staying where they could. We probably had about 20, 30 minutes sleep.
1: Scientists say August was the world's joint hottest month on record, with global temperatures 1.65 degrees Celsius above pre-industrial times. Last month tied with July 2023 for the hottest calendar month in the temperature records, as well as the hottest ever August recorded for the world. That's according to scientists from the European Union's Copernicus Climate Change Service. As the NHS Pharmacy First scheme's expanded, pharmacists will be able to treat people with migraines, acne, more types of ear infection and other conditions from this autumn. And the public will be able to view the bio-tapestry in the UK later for the first time in almost 1,000 years. It's on display at the British Museum. That's the latest from Radio News Hub. I'm Jules Eastridge.
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1: Today there'll be a mixture of sunshine and showers across the UK, and some of the showers could be rather heavy at times. Temperatures ranging from 15 degrees Celsius in the north to 20 degrees Celsius in the south.
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16: 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Same tarmac, same rules. 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
1: The West Bank trade ban is Britain showing leadership. That's according to Andy Burnham. He says the government faces criticism for their decision from Israel and opposition figures. Earlier, the Prime Minister and Kemi Badenoch, the Conservative leader, went back and forth on defence spending again during PMQs.
2: As I said last week, I appointed this Chancellor because of his strong commitment to the defence of this nation. That was the reason why. And we will honour our NATO commitments.
1: Ms. Badenoch says the government is failing to fund defence. The TUC leaders urging the government to show it's on the side of working people by going further and faster on easing the ongoing cost of living crisis. General Secretary Paul Novak called for a series of measures, including more taxes on the financial sector, insourcing of public services, and delivering new employment rights in full. Passengers whose flights were cancelled or delayed because of air traffic control issues are unlikely to get compensation. That's the message from the UK's Civil Aviation Authority. Heidi Alexander, the Transport Secretary, has called for an independent review following the issues. We spoke with Kate Donnelly, who's a travel content creator. She was stuck at Gatwick.
3: There was just people everywhere. There were also cases everywhere. So some on the conveyor belt, some had already been taken off the conveyor belt and left. People with trolleys trying to push their way through.
1: Pharmacists will be able to treat people with migraines, acne, more types of ear infection and other conditions as the NHS Pharmacy First scheme has expanded. The scheme allows people to get care for certain common illnesses from qualified pharmacists without the need to see a GP first. Last month was the world's joint hottest month on record, with global temperatures 1.65 degrees Celsius above pre-industrial times. That's according to scientists from the European Union's Copernicus Climate Change Service. And wholesale prices of oil are causing the cost of petrol and diesel to surge, meaning drivers are having to dig deeper. That's according to the RAC. That's the latest from Radio News Hub. I'm Jules Eastbridge.
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1: Today there'll be a mixture of sunshine and showers across the UK, and some of the showers could be rather heavy at times. Temperatures ranging from 15 degrees Celsius in the north to 20 degrees Celsius in the south.
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1: Pharmacists will be able to treat people with migraines, acne, more types of ear infection and other conditions as the NHS Pharmacy First scheme is expanded. The scheme allows people to get care for certain common illnesses from qualified pharmacists without needing to see a GP. The phased rollout starts this autumn. It's World Suicide Prevention Day today and Samaritans have issued some new guidance on how we can support each other.
2: We know that people find interruptions generally rude and not polite, but in Samaritans we know that not all interruptions are bad and some can actually be life-saving. So what we want to get the message across to the public is it's okay to interrupt. We want people to know that suicidal thoughts can be interrupted.
1: That's Shilpa Shah from the charity. They say we don't have to be concerned about saying something perfect. A simple interaction could help save a life. August was the world's hottest month on record. Scientists say August marked a return to temperatures 1.5 degrees higher than pre-industrial averages, the first time they've breached the figure since November 2025. The Bayeux Tapestry exhibition at the British Museum finally opens today. It's the first time in 1,000 years we'll be able to see it on British shores. Professor Tom Lysence is a history lecturer at the University of East Anglia. He says it's incredibly significant.
3: It feels like the great cultural moment of 2026. And of course, in what the Victorians and Edwardians thought of as our island story, our national story, that's the date when it begins. Yeah, that's the date from which we tell our story of identity. So this is almost like our origin myth coming home.
1: And Royal Mail is releasing a set of stamps to celebrate Duran Duran's almost 5-decade career. Simon Le Bon praised the stamps as a massive visual validation of the band and its history, saying he feels so happy and fortunate to be part of the group's legacy. The stamps are focused around their album artwork as it charts their journey from the Birmingham club scene to international acclaim. That's the latest from Radio News Hub. I'm Holly Hughes.
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1: Rain and brisk winds across much of the UK today, turning showery in some parts later. Brighter in other areas, but set to cloud over with highs of 19 degrees Celsius.
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1: Hi, this is Rains. I'm so excited to be joining Tony J and Chris Forbes for a very special edition of Behind the Groove on Saturday, the 19th of September from 3 p.m. UK time, right here on Delight Radio. 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

0: 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Flight disruption that caused chaos for hundreds of thousands of passengers is expected to ease today. Technical issues with air traffic control systems have caused more than 2,000 flights arriving or departing the UK to be cancelled. Martin Rolfe, the chief executive of National Air Traffic Services, has faced calls to resign. People can go to the pharmacist for certain common illnesses without seeing a GP first, as part of a new scheme. Pharmacists will be able to treat people with migraines, acne, more types of ear infection and other conditions as the NHS Pharmacy First scheme is expanded. The phased rollout starts this autumn. The Bayeux Tapestry exhibition finally opens to the public at the British Museum and it's fully sold out. The museum's curators described the arrival as a moment in our national history. Professor Tom Lysons is a history lecturer at the University of East Anglia. He told us what to look out for if you do manage to get tickets.
1: There are also relics of the battle, bodies and things falling down into the lower border towards the end, archers, ships, elements of the story which are sort of hidden from the main bit. And then there are the little details to look out for, you know, the preparations of the Normans' invasion, including the great big barrel of wine that's being carted along.
0: Today marks World Suicide Prevention Day, aiming to break down stigma around it and shed a light on the support available. Samaritans are marking the day with some new advice to ignore social etiquette and interrupt if they have concerns someone's struggling. Shilpa Shah is from Samaritans.
2: It's about making it a normal part of life where you look in and check in on people that you care about around you, that you work with, that you, you know, go to school, college with, etc. Checking in, seeing how they are, and making talking about mental health as normal as you would about what did you watch on telly last night.
0: And stamps featuring Duran Duran are being released. The collection from Royal Mail celebrates the band's almost five-decade career by focusing on their album artwork. That's the latest from Radio News Hub. I'm Holly Hughes.
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0: Rain and brisk winds across much of the UK today, turning showery in some parts later. Brighter in other areas, but set to cloud over with highs of 19 degrees Celsius.
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Well, well, well, good morning. That is Bobby Womack and Tell Me Why. And before that, we opened up with Moods and Gavin Turek and Feel Something. Do you feel something this morning? I do. And let me tell you why. Because it's Thursday, weekend eve, as I like to call it, the 10th of September. And thank you so much for joining us here on Delight Radio Breakfast. It's Ian Williams with you, and we're here until 10 this morning. Loads to come.

0: Good song that. That's called I Lied, You Lied. Of course we didn't, but you know, for the purposes of the song only. Georgia Smith with that one. And I'm always interested in when people spell their name a little bit differently. I like the way Georgia does it. Smith is in the traditional sense, right? But Georgia is J-O-R-J-A. I love that. Never seen that before. So let me tell you about our Breakfast Bowl of Soul, which Chef is currently working on, of course, to bring you in this first hour of the show. It comes from the great Jackie Wilson today. And two from one, very excited I am. Two from one in the middle hour, Patrice Russian. And of course, at that point, Chef will be working on the breakfast smoothies as well for hour three. Also, lots of other bits and pieces as well, including traffic and travel.
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0: Let's see how we're shaping up. First up off this morning on the A312, that's the Parkway southbound. This is Hounslow near to Heathrow. There's been a serious collision there, sadly. We've got a lane blocked and slow-moving traffic with tailbacks stretching back to the M4 Junction 3. There's lots of delays building there. If possible, use alternative routes, they say. That doesn't sound good. M4 westbound between Junction 7 and 8. We've got lane closures there following an earlier incident, and there is some congestion. Allow about 15 minutes worth of extra time for your journey there is the advice. The M25 anti-clockwise between junctions 27 and 26. We've got lane restrictions in place there, so delays are developing through the morning peak. On the M25 between junctions 23 to 24 and also junctions 18 and 19, there are planned hard shoulder and lane closures for maintenance, resulting in stop-start traffic. An extra 20 minutes or so will be required onto the journey there at the moment. The M4 eastbound between junctions 3 and 4, we've got slow moving traffic there approaching Heathrow, compounded by that earlier accident. On the M1 southbound coming towards London, we've got standard peak flow traffic on the way through there, but it is apparently, well, they say standard, but it's apparently slower than usual. And on the M6 northbound between junctions 6 and 8 in Birmingham, pretty busy around there as well. No incidents as such, just volume of traffic. And the M62 westbound around Greater Manchester, moderate delays there, no major incidents reported at this stage. We'll, of course, have another look in about 60-odd minutes or so. It's currently 19 minutes after 7 UK time.
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Delight Radio, playing the music you want to hear. That is New Highs from Cerrone. I'm never quite sure if it's Cerrone or Cerrone, featuring Addy Oasis with that one. 7:25 right now. Let's take a look at some national days for today, the 10th of September. We've got Are You Okay Day. This is about asking someone if they're really okay, not just like the cursory, you all right? Yeah, that sort of thing. And more importantly, having the time to listen to whatever their answer is. Hopefully they're all right, but if not, maybe we can help them in some way or another. So that's an important one. We've also got National Swap Ideas Day. This is about sharing a tip or a recipe or a clever hack with someone today. National Hot Dog Day. We've got on a bit of a lighter front. I do like a hot dog. I do. Do you have, it's got to have a bit of onion. Got to have onions on your hot dog, in my opinion. And I sort of alternate between, sometimes I will then have some mustard on there and other times some tomato sauce. Depends how I'm feeling. I've not had one for a few months, I have to say, but yeah, very nice they are if you get a good one, in my opinion. Very important as well is the bun, right? If you get, a good hot dog and a rubbish bun, that's, that ruins it for me. But anyway, I'm spending far too long on that one. Defy Superstition Day is today as well. This is encouraging us, would you believe, to break a mirror or walk under a ladder, things like that, and prove that they are just myths. Well, I'm not. You see, I have broken mirrors sometimes. Sometimes deliberately. There was in a particular room in a house that one entire wall was. It was a bathroom, to be fair, but in front of the sink, the entire wall was a mirror. So I did smash that up, and I don't think I'd 7 years bad luck, but. Yeah. Who knows? Maybe I have and just don't realise it. But I will never walk under a ladder. If I'm out in the street and, there's a ladder propped up against a building or something, I will never, ever walk under it. So, I guess I'm a bit here and there on it. What are you like? Yeah, let me know. Yes, those are some national days then for today, the 10th.

project helping banks and building societies support customers with mental health support. The Money and Mental Health Policy Institute says it will support Barclays, HSBC, Lloyds, Monzo and Nationwide Building Society. It aims to collaborate and explore new approaches with the aim of learning what works and leading a change in support.

proving to be very popular on Delight at the moment. This one, Lola Lou, and Love is the name of the track. We got some Donna Summer for you right now, and then after that, we'll take our first delve into the world of trains this morning.

0: The great Donna Summer there. She's after some hot stuff. She's a saucy one. Right, let's take a look at the trains then. Firstly, the main line, the Heathrow Express, having some problems out at the airport over the last couple of days or so. We've got reduced service on the Heathrow Express between Paddington and the airport. That is for vandalism. Incredible, that one, incredible. Great Western Railway, normal service has resumed there between West Ealing and Greenford following earlier staff shortages and the emergency services dealing with the situation. On Southern trains, there's reduced service between Uckfield and Oxted this morning. Great Western Railway, we've got delays of up to half an hour between Paddington and Reading due to emergency services dealing with an incident earlier and the vandalism. The station's closed and trains aren't stopping on South Western Railway at Berrylands. Got a reduced service on Greater Anglia between Wickford and Southminster in Essex. On Southern, we got a reduced service there between Barnum and Horsham and Barnum and Bognor Regis this morning. Everything else on the main line, though, is looking good. At the moment, on the London Underground, we've got no service at all on the Circle Line at the moment. That's due to a track fault. On the District Line, severe delays between High Street, Kensington and Edgware Road, and minor delays between Earls Court and Wimbledon and between Tower Hill and Earls Court as well for the same reason. And as we know, trains not stopping westbound at Barons Court on District and Piccadilly lines. No service on the Hammersmith and City Line between Edgware Road and Moorgate, and severe delays on the rest of the line for that track fault. And also that's affected the Metropolitan line, where we've got no service between Baker Street and Aldgate, and severe delays on the rest of the line. And the final one for the moment on the Elizabeth line, severe delays there between Abbey Wood and Heathrow Terminal 4 and Abbey Wood and Terminal 5 as well. And also Abbey Wood and Reading, that's due to earlier emergency services dealing with an incident and the finishing of engineering works. Everything else though on the Underground is pretty good. It's 7:37.
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a little bit lush in it. That is Mesa and Soft Words on Delight Radio Breakfast, hopefully helping to bring your Thursday in nicely. It's 7:42 right now. Let's bring on the breakfast bowl of salt that Chef's been lovingly working on since we started the show this morning. And today it comes from the legendary Jackie Wilson. I Get the Sweetest Feeling is the track we're looking at. This was written by, I never knew this, Van McCoy. You know Van McCoy, the hustle and all that. And Alicia Evelyn. It was produced by Carl Davis, a key figure in Chicago soul at the time. It was taken from the album of the same name and released as a single in the summer of 1968 in the States. It comes in the soul and R&B genre and was a massive favourite on the UK Northern Soul scene a bit later on. Now, chart-wise, on the US Billboard Hot 100, it only reached number 34 and only number 12 on the US R&B chart. So it only did moderately well chart-wise. It was re-released in the UK in 1972, where it reached number 9. And then again, it was released in 1987 here in the UK and made it to number 3, its highest chart position. It's been covered by the likes of Van McCoy himself, Will Young, and Edwin Starr. The song came late in Wilson's career, having been a star since the 1950s. It is a bit of a belter. Let's play it for you, shall we?

0: 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A fine breakfast bowl of soul there. Well done, chef. Now get away with you and get started on those breakfast smoothies. We're expecting a couple of crackers later.
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Ursula DC featuring Kenny Lattimore and Perfect Stranger. Great song, great song. Got one more before the news at 8 o'clock. It's Mama's Gun and On the Wire.

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1: Flight schedules should return to normal today after a technical issue which caused thousands of trips to be cancelled. But whilst the disruption's expected to lessen, Martin Rolf, the chief executive of National Air Traffic Services, is facing calls to resign. Pharmacists will be able to treat people with migraines, acne, more types of ear infection and other conditions as the NHS Pharmacy First scheme is expanded. The scheme allows people to get care for certain common illnesses from qualified pharmacists without needing to see a GP first. The phased rollout starts this autumn. Wholesale prices of oil are causing the cost of petrol and diesel to surge, meaning drivers are needing to dig deeper. That's according to the RAC, who say petrol prices have reached their highest level since September 2022. The average cost of a litre of unleaded is now just over £1.67, with diesel around 21p per litre higher. AI healthcare firms could face tougher penalties for falling short of safety rules. It's under calls for greater regulation of the technology. The measure is among 44 recommendations published by the MHRA. The Bayeux Tapestry exhibition at the British Museum finally opens today. It's the first time in around 1,000 years we'll be able to see it on British shores. Professor Tom Licence is a history lecturer at the University of East Anglia. He says it's had an interesting history since then too.
2: Napoleon was very interested in the tapestry because it showed an invasion of England, and of course he was keen to invade England with his French armies. So he put it on show in Paris for propagandistic reasons. And then later in World War II, the French authorities tried to hide it from the Nazis by moving it to sort of various hidden locations.
1: And August was the world's hottest month on record combined. Scientists say August marked a return to temperatures 1.5 degrees higher than pre-industrial average. That's the first time they breached the figure since November 2025. That's the latest from Radio News Hub. I'm Holly Hughes.
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1: Rain and brisk winds across much of the UK today, turning showery in some parts later. Brighter in other areas, but set to cloud over with highs of 19 degrees Celsius.
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9 minutes past eight, hour two of breakfast here on Delight Radio this morning. It is, of course, weekend eve, Thursday, the 10th of September. That is a gorgeous tune, wasn't it? Can't Let Go, it's called. That was by the fantastic Layla Hathaway. Coming up in this hour, we've got some celebrity birthdays to check out. A two from one, which I can't wait to bring you from the fantastic Patrice Rushen. And we'll check, of course, the state of the roads and the trains as well for you.

That's a big song on Delight right now. That is Cleo Soul and Gentlewoman. And before that, we heard For Tonight from Brian Lauren. More music now from Ali Starr. This is My Sagittarius.

0: That's Ali Star. Chef's working on the old breakfast smoothies, but I tell you what, we're bringing you some right smooth tracks this morning, aren't we? Maybe we know that you had a bit of a heavy night or not a good night, and you need to be woken up and eased into Thursday gently this morning. If that's right, I hope the music is working for you. And even if you're nice and awake and bright and sharp and lively and full of energy this morning, I hope you're enjoying it as well. You won't enjoy this so much, though, I don't suppose.
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0: Let's take a look then and find out how we're doing out and about on the roads just now. On the M4 in Berkshire, junctions 8 and 9 at Maidenhead to junction 10 at Reading. There's full closure there. This is not good news. In both directions, this is following a serious collision from last night. There's police investigation work underway and it's expected to be closed for the whole of the morning peak period. Diversions are in place, but significant delays are building. On the A312, the parkway southbound, this is Hounslow and Heathrow. Serious collision there has caused lanes to be blocked and tailbacks stretching back to the M4 junction 3. If you can, use an alternative route. The M25 anti-clockwise between junctions 27 and 26. We've got lane closures there following an incident and moderate delays are developing there. On the M4 eastbound between junctions 3 and junction 8, there is severe congestion there compounded by the full closure further west. Allow an extra half an hour plus for your journey is the advice on that one. The M1 southbound coming towards London, it's flowing, but it is quite heavy nonetheless.

0: there at the moment, and moderate delays though. That's the latest for you. We'll have one more look in about an hour or so. It's 8:24.
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1: 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I'm so excited to be joining Tony J and Chris Forbes for a very special edition of Behind the Groove on Saturday, the 19th of September from 3 p.m. UK time, right here on Delight Radio. 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
3: Premier League winners and beaten finalists Arsenal beat Napoli 1-0 in their first game of the Champions League. Mikel Arteta says they'll take every game as they come.
4: And the consistency and the performances that we put in, and the fact that we have been really dominant even when we play at home, with our identity, with what we want to achieve in games.
3: Elsewhere, it was a win for Liverpool at home to Atletico Madrid thanks to a McAllister winner. In the Scottish Premiership, Celtic stay on top of the table after beating St Johnstone on the road, and Rangers claimed

Oh, it absolutely is. All Around the World, that is Dave and Marissa, featuring Ron Carroll as well with that one. And what about that on the sports news, Aryna Sabalenka, number one female tennis player for 99 weeks in a row. Incredible. I always think, you know, to be the number one in the world at anything, whatever it is, you know, could be opening matchboxes. I don't know. The opening, the number one at anything would be magnificent. I'd love to be the number one in the world at anything just for like 9 minutes, never mind 99 weeks. That is quite incredible. It really is. 8:33. Let's bring you this morning's two from one, and it comes today from Patrice Rushen. I think you're going to enjoy these.

0: That's the fabulous Patrice Rushen, and Haven't You Heard was first up, and then the brilliant Forget Me Nots. We all remember that one. We haven't forgotten that, that's for sure. Delight Radio, playing you the music you want to hear. It is the best music in town, there's no doubt about that, is it? I don't think so. Don't forget, spread the word, tell your family, tell your friends. We'll get back to that music after we've done this. This being taking our next look at the mainline trains and the London Underground. On the mainline, we've got delays of up to 10 minutes on Great Western Railway between Paddington and Reading. Heathrow Express, we've got reduced service there between Paddington and Heathrow as well. A reduced service on the Southern train service between Uckfield and Oxted. Also on Southern, delays of up to 10 minutes southbound between Purley and Three Bridges. The station's closing, trains aren't stopping on South Western Railway at Berrylands. Greater Anglia, we've got a reduced service between Wickford and Southminster over in Essex. On Southern again, we've got a reduced service between Barnum and Horsham and Barnum and Bognor Regis. And on the Gatwick Express, there are possible delays there between Victoria and Brighton this morning. Everything else mainline-wise is looking okay. On the London Underground, we've got minor delays on the central line between North Acton and Ealing Broadway, and also North Acton and West Ruislip, and Leytonstone and Epping, and Leytonstone and Hainault. That's cancellations. The track fault means there's no service on the Circle line at all at the moment. On the District line, trains are not stopping westbound at Barons Court, neither are they on the Piccadilly line. We've got minor delays as well on the District line between Earls Court, Indian Broadway, and Earls Court and Richmond. That's due to the track fault. We've got no service because of that as well on the Hammersmith and City line between Edgware Road and Moorgate. Severe delays on the rest of the line. On the Metropolitan line, again for the same reason, there's no service between Baker Street and Aldgate. Severe delays on the rest of the line. And on the Elizabeth line, we've got severe delays between Abbeywood and Heathrow's Terminal 4 and 5, and between Abbeywood and Reading. That is due to overrunning engineering works and also emergency services dealing with an incident. Everything else on your London Underground is running very nicely at the moment. It's 8:43.
1: Mm-hmm.

0: on in there, baby. That's Orm McLean, Destiny, and featuring Johnny Bristol on that one, the one and only. Let's take a look at some celebrity birthdays then for the 10th of September. Here's our little collection for you today. Colin Firth, the English actor, very popular, been in loads of films and TV and stuff. He is 66 years old today. UK film director Guy Ritchie, he is 58 years old today. German fashion designer Karl Lagerfeld, he is, well, he's no longer with us, but he was born on this day in 1933 and left us in 2019. Then we've got the legendary US golfer Arnold Palmer, one of the all-time greats without a doubt. He was born on this day in 1929 and passed away in 2016. And if, like me, you're a big golf fan, you'll know that tomorrow is the start of the Solheim Cup, of course. Will it be a Team USA, USA, USA, or Let's Go Europe, Let's Go? I'm going for Europe, of course, because they got my favourite female golfer, Charlie Hull, the brilliant Charlie Hull. Anyway, back to the birthdays. Owen Morgan, the former England captain, although he was born in Ireland, he is 40 years old today. And Siobhan Fahey, you'll know her from Bananarama and Shakespeare's sister, Irish-born singer. She is 68 years old today. So a happy heavenly birthday to one or two of those guys, a happy birthday to the rest, and a happy birthday to you or anyone you may know who's celebrating today.
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We heard Rooty and My Sunrise, and then Amber Mark there and Coming Around Again. And we'll be coming around again after the news in the form of the old breakfast smoothies. Don't go far.

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1: People can go to the pharmacist for certain common illnesses without seeking a GP first, as part of a new scheme. Pharmacists will be able to treat people with migraines, acne, more types of ear infection and other conditions as the NHS Pharmacy First scheme is expanded. The phased rollout starts this autumn. Flight disruption that caused chaos for hundreds of thousands of passengers is expected to ease today. Technical issues with air traffic control systems have caused more than 2,000 flights arriving or departing the UK to be cancelled. Martin Rolfe, the chief executive of National Air Traffic Services, has faced calls to resign. US President Donald Trump has pledged to send every American adult $5,000 if Republicans retain control of the House and Senate in the midterm elections. It's a gambit to reverse his party's sagging fortunes in November. The promise would probably cost more than $1 trillion and require congressional approval, and would further exacerbate the country's nearly $1.8 trillion annual budget deficit and concerns about inflation. The Bayeux Tapestry exhibition at the British Museum finally opens today. It's the first time in 1,000 years we'll be able to see it on British shores. Professor Tom Licence is a history lecturer at the University of East Anglia. He says it's incredibly significant.
2: It feels like the great cultural moment of 2026. And of course, in what the Victorians and Edwardians thought of as our island story, our national story, that's the date when it begins. Yeah, that's the date from which we tell our story of identity. So this is almost like our origin myth coming home.
1: Plans to give England's mayors the power to introduce a tourist tax will be set out today. The levy will be set by local leaders and charged as a percentage of the cost of accommodation to overnight visitors, rather than a flat fee. The government argues it will protect budget holidays. And August was the world's joint hottest month on record. Global temperatures were 1.65 degrees Celsius above pre-industrial times. That's the latest from Radio News Hub. I'm Holly Hughes.
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1: Rain and brisk winds across much of the UK today, turning showery in some parts later. Brighter in other areas, but set to cloud over with highs of 19 degrees Celsius.
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That's Nick Hansen and Mojo on Delight Radio Breakfast. Into our final hour. It's, blimey, 7 minutes past nine. How did we get here already? I don't know, but we are. We're into our final hour, as I say. And right now, it is time, if you've had a busy old morning, and even if you haven't, to sit down if you can, relax, enjoy over maybe a coffee or something, a couple of chefs' breakfast smoothies that he's lovingly prepared for us this morning. And I'll tell you what, in my view, we've got a couple of special songs for you right now.

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1: 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What a couple of absolute belters. Fantastic work. Well, I don't know about you, but I'm sort of sitting here thinking, well, how's he going to top that tomorrow then? Couple of really great songs there. Hope you'll agree. Lionel Richie, well, the Commodores as well. And still beautiful. And before that, we opened the Smoothies with I Just Can't Stop Loving You from Michael Jackson and Saida Garrett. Absolutely superb. As I say, he's got his work cut out for tomorrow, the chef, hasn't he? Oh, yes, he has.
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0: And don't forget, just after 11 this morning on Mid Morning Delight, Mick Brown has got lots of love for you as well. Lots of love at 11 coming your way later on this morning. Right.
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0: Let's have our final look this morning then, and it's pretty busy out there now. On the M4 in Berkshire between junctions 8 and 9, that's at Maidenhead to junction 10 for Reading. We've got full closure in both directions there. This is following a serious collision last night, apparently. There are police investigation people on scene, and also the road is expected to be closed all morning on that one. Diversions are in place via the A4 and the M3, and significant delays are building. On the M42 northbound near Birmingham Airport, that's junction 5A to junction 6, that is closed due to a collision. Investigation is ongoing there, and diversions are in place via the A41, the Damson Parkway. On the M65 eastbound in Lancashire, junctions 3 and 4, we've got one lane closed, that's following an accident, and barrier repairs are required there. 30 minute delays and 4 miles of congestion apparently. And on the A312, that's the Parkway southbound, Hounslow and Heathrow, we've got serious collision there, lane blocked and tailbacks to the M4 junction 3. If you can, use alternative routes, we're told. The M4 between junctions 3 and 8, there's severe congestion there, followed by all the problems that are around that area at the moment. The M25 clockwise, junctions 23 to 24 and 18 to 19. We've got hard shoulder closures at the moment, stop-start traffic and delays resulting. Also on the M25, anti-clockwise between junctions 29 and 30. There are planned restrictions there at the moment causing moderate delays. The M1 southbound coming towards London is flowing, but it is slower than normal. And on the M6 northbound at Birmingham junctions 6 to 8, we've got standard congestion there. And on the A1079 near York at Kexby, there's been an accident there, and that means that there is delays there as well. That's it for this morning. Don't forget Mark Dodson on Drive Time, of course, from 4 o'clock this afternoon. Getting you home, he'll do that by partly telling you about what's happening out and about on the roads and the rail as well.
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0: It will take a society to beat dementia. Alzheimer's Society.
3: 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I'm so excited to be joining Tony J and Chris Forbes for a very special edition of Behind the Groove on Saturday, the 19th of September from 3 p.m. UK time, right here on Delight Radio. 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
5: The National Theatre has unveiled its 2027 programme. It features a revival of West Side Story, a play detailing Sir John Major's reign as Prime Minister, and a production starring Strictly Come Dancing judge Anton DeBeck. Pauline Black will receive an Outstanding Contribution to Music Award at the 2026 Independent Music Awards. The singer is best known as the frontwoman of the band The Selector, putting her at the forefront of the two-tone ska revival in the late 1970s. And the BBC say they'll pay tribute to Dolly Parton with a night of special shows. They'll air a number of her performances. And actress Sheridan Smith, singer Beverly Knight and pop duo Ward will take to the stage for the last night of the Proms in a tribute to Dolly. The final show will take place at the Royal Albert Hall and includes the programme To Dolly With Love, in honour of the singer who died in August, aged 80, following a brief battle with cancer.
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0: That's Carrie Lucas and Dance With You on Delight Radio Breakfast. Oh, can't believe tomorrow is Feel Good Friday, the big Friday fry-up. Chef tells me it's going to be extra toast. He says he's got a lot of bread to get rid of in the house. And he says, don't worry, it's not mouldy, it's good quality stuff. But that's all coming tomorrow. We got more music on the way shortly from Miller Blue.
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good advice, don't you think? Miller Blue and Day by Day. 9:45, we're checking out the trains for the final time in just a moment. But first up, let's see what's happening on Delight Radio for the rest of today. Mick Brown, of course, is always here after the news with Mid-Morning Delight from 10 through until 1. Then Paul Saxon, now firmly back and established on Afternoon Delight, which is great, great news. He's here until 4 o'clock. Then it's Mark Dodson on Drive Time through until 7. Lenny Grooves is in for more Soulful Delight at 7. Then it's the turn of Mark Thomas and Thursday Night Delight from 9. And then, of course, as we know, where would we be without her? It's Melissa at 11 through until 1 tomorrow morning with a little bit of Lover's Delight. Very nice. Let us see how the world of trains are doing. Now, I turned to the information on the trains. The first thing it tells me about is a boat. It says there's no service on the Thames River boat at Chelsea Harbour Pier this morning because of

Great Western Railway delays up to 10 minutes there and some cancellations between London Paddington and Reading. Stations closed and trains aren't stopping South Western at Berrylands. And on Greater Anglia, we've got a reduced service there between Whitford and Southminster. And on Southern trains, there's a reduced service between Barnum and Horsham and Barnum and Bognor Regis

0: Hollywood and Heathrow, Terminal 4 and Terminal 5, and between Abbey Wood and Reading as well. And that is it. Anything else left on the London Underground is running smoothly.
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That's Mikel Chiaverini and Feet Don't Fail Me Now, or as we say on radio, Voice Don't Fail Me Now. That is pretty much it from me for today. Thank you so much for your company. We are nearly there. You're the One from Katie Kassoon is going to play us out today. Then it'll be the news. And then, of course, Mick Brown, he's waiting just around the corner for you for the excellent mid-morning delights. I shall see you tomorrow morning, hopefully, from 7. Feel Good Friday tomorrow, of course, the big Friday fry up. Don't forget, Chef Says extra toast tomorrow. Have yourself a brilliant Thursday, whatever you're up to. I'll see you.

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1: Flight schedules should return to normal today after a technical issue which caused thousands of trips to be cancelled. But whilst the disruption is expected to lessen, Martin Rolfe, the chief executive of National Air Traffic Services, is facing calls to resign. Donald Trump says he'll give every American adult $5,000 if Republicans keep control of the House and Senate in the midterm elections. It's in a bid to overturn the party's projected fortunes in November. It would cost over $1 trillion, need congressional approval, and exacerbate the country's nearly $1.8 trillion annual budget deficit. Drivers face the need to dig deeper as wholesale prices of oil cause the cost of petrol and diesel to surge. That's according to the RAC, which says petrol prices have reached their highest level since September 2022, increasing by 5p per litre in the last week alone. The average cost of a litre of unleaded now stands at £1.67, while diesel has risen by the same amount to £1.88. The Bayeux Tapestry exhibition finally opens to the public at the British Museum, and it's fully sold out. The museum's curators described its arrival as a moment in our national history. Professor Tom Lysons is a history lecturer at the University of East Anglia. He told us what to look out for if you manage to get tickets.
2: There are also relics of the battle, bodies and things falling down into the lower border towards the end, archers, ships, elements of the story which are sort of hidden from the main bits. And then there are the little details to look out for, you know, the preparations of the Normans' invasion, including the great big barrel of wine that's being carted along.
1: And Royal Mail is releasing a set of stamps to celebrate Duran Duran's almost five-decade career. Simon Le Bon's praised the stamps as a massive visual validation of the band and its history, saying he feels so happy and fortunate to be part of the group's legacy. The stamps are focused around their album artwork as it charts their journey from the Birmingham club scene to international acclaim. That's the latest from Radio News Hub. I'm Holly Hughes.
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1: Rain and brisk winds turning showery across parts of the UK. Brighter for some, but eventually clouding over with highs of 19 degrees Celsius.
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13: 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You're listening to the boy from the big bad city. This is
14: Mick Brown.
12: Absolutely love the breakfast today. Ian's back tomorrow for, you know what, the big Friday fry-up. Thank God it's Friday. Well, Monday was marvellous. Tuesday, terrific. Wednesday was wonderful. Thursday is going to be fab. We've got some wonderful birthdays. And we've got to say, let's kick off with three from the birthday boy, Roy Ayers.

0: You've got to say, there is no other radio station that will kick off a big show like that as we celebrate one of the great jazz funk superstars, Roy Ayers, the Vibes Man, and three classic king size 45s. Happy birthday, Heavenly. Can't you see me? I'm here. Delight. Running away in sweet tears. Got to celebrate the birthday as well today of the wonderful Jose Feliciano.
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3: Hi, this is Rains. I'm so excited to be joining Tony J and Chris Forbes for a very special edition of Behind the Groove on Saturday, the 19th of September from 3 p.m. UK time, right here on Delight Radio. 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

0: couple of good nights in the Champions League for the English teams. All wins so far for Villa and Man City and Arsenal last night on the road. Liverpool at home last night to Atletico. And it's Man U's turn tonight. Big old week for football, another weekend on the way. I can't believe it's Thursday. I do love Thursday. We say it every week. Because the great thing about Thursday is that as we sit now, we've got Friday and Saturday and Sunday to look forward to. And the big show tomorrow, of course, the big HND shipping team already plotting the big show, filling up the big 18-tonner juggernaut with more music for tomorrow morning. 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

They're too good, aren't they? Incognito. Keep me in the dark on a rather beautiful sunny day today. It was supposed to be generally cloudy, but we're outside at Studio 23, or looking over outside Studio 23 from the top of the tower here at Delight. It looks rather nice. There's a nice little heat haze going on out there. Well, we'll have a check on the weather at 11 o'clock to see what it's got. It might give us an outlook for the weekend. You never know. Another weekend zooming towards us again. Incredible, isn't it? Right, we're going to celebrate the birthday of Jose Feliciano in the back seat.

0: Without doubt, the best work time listen on any radio station. It's the shows that literally fly through the day, and before you know it, you're out the door. Looking forward to your fab Thursday. Thursday night is the new Friday, isn't it? The afternoon delights that will keep on grooving with Paul Saxon through till the big drive with Mark Dodson. That's us for the afternoon bit as well. Still to come at high noon. What should we do at high noon today? We're going to get in the groove. Yeah, we're going to get groovy at high noon. Because Lenny will be tonight. Right, let's get news and weather. And then happy birthday, Jose Felici Arno.
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2: Plans to give England's mayors the power to introduce a tourist tax will be set out today. The levy will be set by local leaders and charged as a percentage of the cost of accommodation to overnight visitors, rather than a flat fee. The government argues it will protect budget holidays. A funeral will be held later for a police officer who was killed in a horrific collision on the A66 and was described as giving everything to everybody. Jules Utebridge has more.
3: The service for PC Tom Clough, who was 38 in Redcar, comes a day after hundreds of police officers lined the street outside a church in Hartlepool at the service of PC Matthew Blades, who was 37. Prior to joining Cleveland Police, PC Clough had served in the British Army in Afghanistan, the Civil Nuclear Constabulary and British Transport Police.
2: Donald Trump has pledged to send every American adult $5,000 if Republicans retain control of the House and Senate in the midterm elections. It's a gambit to reverse his party's sagging fortunes in November. The promise would probably cost more than $1 trillion and require congressional approval, and would further exacerbate the country's nearly $1.8 trillion annual budget deficit. The Bow Tapestry is set to be unveiled to the public today at the British Museum. The woven record of the Norman Conquest has returned to the UK for the first time in almost 1,000 years. It's on loan until September 2027 as part of a special agreement between the UK, France and the museum. And it's World Suicide Prevention Day today, and Samaritans have issued some new guidance on how we can support each other. They say we should ignore social etiquette and interrupt if we have concerns that someone is struggling.
4: You don't need to leap into anything. It's just, I've noticed you're really quiet. Is everything all right? You know, like, I'm here if you need to chat. And that's it. You just stop and you pause. And I think that's the biggest thing, having that little pause, just leaving that space there for someone to maybe be able to talk back if they want to.
2: That's Shilpa Shah from the charity. They say a small moment can make all the difference. That's the latest from Radio News Hub. I'm Holly Hughes.
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2: Rain and brisk winds turning showery across parts of the UK. Brighter for some, but eventually clouding over with highs of 19 degrees Celsius.
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0: in the backseat. Lots of lovely 11 turning up the musical heat with Jose Feliciano, Light My Fire. Too hot, cool on the gang, and full of fire. Al Green, we were sizzling in there. I have to open the window up, put the aircon on again. More Lots of Lovely 11 tomorrow, you know, on Friday, a little bit extra love as the Big H Henley Shipping team bring on the full big show for the big, thank God it's Friday, mid-morning delights. It's a rather nice morning out, by the way. Lovely and sunny here. Hope it's nice where you are.
1: Crosswalk jam, nitty gritty. You're listening to the boy from the big bad city. This is
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2: It's been a while since my wife was diagnosed with dementia. 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
4: Hi, this is Rains. 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

of everything on that record label, whatever they were, the Sound of Philadelphia, the mighty Harold Melvin, the Blue Notes, Teddy P, of course, and The Love I Lost. That's what we always say here. It's all the classic songs we play. I bet they've all got memories for you. I bet you know exactly what you were doing, what you were up to when that song was out.

That's what it's all about, bringing back memories of when Friday and Saturday night really was the big night out, wherever you are. We're going to get in the groove at high noon. Feeling groovy, because Lenny's going to get groovy again tonight at 7.

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celebrated the birthday earlier of Roy Ayers, and we celebrate the birthday of Jose Feliciano. And now we celebrate the birthday of Big Daddy Kane doing the Mary Jane All Night Long song. Oh, yeah. We love celebrating birthdays. Tomorrow we celebrate the birthdays of Friday, Saturday and Sunday. So lots of great celebrations tomorrow on the biggest mid-morning delights of the whole week. It's thank God it's Friday.

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0: Absolutely love that one. Tonight I'm all right. Narada, Michael Walden. Are you all right tonight? You'll be okay if you are with us. Right the way through the day. 24 hours playing the music you want to hear. We're all over the place as well. And now that the school run is back, why don't you, if you have a good old listen in the afternoon, spread the word on the school run a bit later on. Online, on your mobile, DAB in the car, smart speaker, Freeview TV channel 227. Just say, have you heard Delight Radio? D-E-L-I-T-E, because you will love it. And just to prove that, we're going to get in the groove a big time at high noon after the news and a weather update on Delight.
1: 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Plans to give England's mayors the power to introduce a tourist tax will be set out later. The government argues it will protect budget holidays. The levy will be set by local leaders and charged as a percentage of the cost of accommodation to overnight visitors rather than a flat fee. Next flight schedule should return to normal today after a technical issue which caused thousands of trips to be cancelled. But whilst the disruption is expected to lessen, Martin Roth, the chief executive of the National Air Traffic Services, is facing calls to resign. The waiting list for routine hospital treatment in England has risen to its highest level for 9 months. An estimated 7.33 million treatments were waiting to be carried out at the end of July. The arrival of the Bayeux Tapestry in the UK is a moment in our national history. That's according to the British Museum, as the artefact goes on display to the public today. British Museum's lead curator, Michael Lewis, says it's a huge moment.
2: 1066 is, of course, one of the most important events in English history. The tapestry is the ultimate kind of reflection of that.
1: The Prince of Wales and England captain Harry Kane are urging the sporting world to make suicide prevention part of their game plan. They want them to adopt new guidance about how to spot and then support someone having a mental health crisis. A new study could help unlock clues as to why some cancers become deadly, with scientists describing it as a hugely exciting discovery. Hayley Luxton is from Prostate Cancer UK.
3: Their treatment is seen as a one-size-fits-all, so you have prostate cancer, you have a certain type of treatment. But we've known for a long time that not only do men have different types of prostate cancer, but those that have similar types of prostate cancer can have very different outcomes.
1: And the owner of Primark has announced plans to launch home delivery in Great Britain. It's in a bid to bolster the retailer's online offering. That's the latest from Radio News Hub. I'm Tanita Sims.
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1: Rain with brisk winds affecting Scotland, Northern England and Wales throughout the day. Brighter further southeast, though cloud over with patchy rain is developing. Highs of 20 degrees Celsius.
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0: We are the radio station in the groove every second of every single day. Don't you just love it? Rodney Franklin, the groove. Heatwave in the disco 12-inch style groove line, and checking out the groove, Bobby Thurston. All those wonderful memories of wherever you used to go clubbing. The best disco in town, the Global Village, all those kind of places in London. And I'm sure you all have your favourite haunts around the UK. That's where we go, all over the UK, all around the world, all over the globe. 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
3: Hi, this is Rains. I'm so excited to be joining Tony J and Chris Forbes for a very special edition of Behind the Groove on Saturday, the 19th of September from 3 p.m. UK time, right here on Delight Radio. 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

0: electrifying Shalimar right there in the socket. We're going to socket to you this afternoon. We have Afternoon Delights with Paul Saxon. He's having a little jig around the studio at the moment. Give me a big wave. Hello. He's ready. He's ready. You can tell he's ready. Dancing shoes ready. Tapping steering wheel time on the drive will be Mark Dodson. Then we're going to get all soulful with Lenny Grooves. Andy Swaby will be here. At 9, we are live at the tower all day long.
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0: And we did it again. Monday was marvellous. Tuesday, terrific. Wednesday, wonderful. Thursday's been fab, but the time has run out. We shall be back tomorrow at 10 when we'll do it again. It'll be the biggest mid-morning delights of the week. The Big H Henley Shipping will be delivering the biggest boxes of wonderful memories. King size 45s, lots of love at 11. The Friday floor fillers and all the birthdays for the weekend, right? Get ready, the afternoon delights will kick in, then the big drive, and then Lenny gets groovy. It's all happening. We're all live at the tower today. Have a delightful afternoon. Let's see what the weather's going to do.
1: 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This is Delight Radio. Plans to give England's mayors the power to introduce a tourist tax will be set out today. The levy will be set out by local leaders and charged as a percentage of the cost of accommodation to overnight visitors, rather than a flat fee. The government argues it will protect budget holidays. Next, the funeral of a police officer who was killed in a horrific collision on the A66 last month is being held later. The service is being held in Redcar for 38-year-old PC Tom Clough. It comes a day after hundreds of police officers lined the streets outside a church in Hartlepool for the service of PC Matthew Blades. For the first time in almost 1,000 years, the Bayeux Tapestry is on display in the UK. The British Museum says it's a moment in our natural history. Lead curator Michael Lewis says it's an accessible way for people to learn about our history.
2: I mean, a lot of people, when they look at it, they can get it straight away. You know, it's something, it's not like a dusty history book where it's quite hard to decipher. There's action going on, and even if you don't understand all of the story, you kind of enjoy it, if you like. So I think that's what makes the Bayeux Tapestry such an important thing.
1: The waiting list for routine hospital treatment in England has risen to its highest level for 9 months. The numbers are the highest since October 2025, when the list stood at 7.40 million treatments. Genetic footprints behind 85% of prostate cancers have been identified, potentially meaning more men could get personalised treatment they need. Hayley Luxton is from Prostate Cancer UK.
3: Four of those fingerprints are associated with cancers that tend to spread. And so if we start to understand the biology, we can understand better what the outcomes are going to be like for those men, but also how what the best treatments are for those men, so we can be a bit more precise.
1: And a young father is nearing the end of his challenge to complete 39 marathons in 39 weeks is to support the baby loss charity Tommy's. 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
1: Rain with brisk winds affecting Scotland, Northern England and Wales throughout the day. Brighter further southeast, though cloud over with patchy rain is developing. Highs of 20 degrees Celsius.
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Temps and temperature. It is a nice temperature still outside. It's still all right. It's a nice day. I think it's going to be clouding over a little bit later with rain, according to the weather forecast there. But it's all right at the moment here at the Light Towers. Now, I was talking to Mick Brown there, who's just finished his show. Thank you very much, Mick. And we were talking about how he ends his show. He says, Monday was marvellous. You see, marvellous begins with M. Yeah. Tuesday was terrific. Wednesday was wonderful. Yeah, but when we get to Thursday, he said Thursday is fab and then Friday is fantastic. I think we need to help Mick out here, don't we? We need to come up with a word like that to describe his show on a Thursday that is not fab, because that's an F, isn't it? F-A-B. F-A-B, Scotty. That's the old Thunderbirds, isn't it? So we need to come up with something. Let us know. You can contact us on WhatsApp, by the way, 020 78 55 55 55. If you're outside of the UK, it's +44. And if you're thinking, well, who's listening from the outside? Well, we're online. We go right around the world. You're not just stuck here in the UK, you know. This is where it originates from, but it goes right around the world. So we do get a lot of listeners over in America as well. 020 78 55 55 55. If you can think of a different word to fab for Thursday.

0: Something About You, Oliver Cheaton. Sadly, we lost him in 2013 at the age of 65, way too early. He's best known for his big hit, Get Down Saturday Night, but do you know what? That was released in 1983. It only got to number 38 in the UK charts. In the R&B chart, it over in America, it got to number 37. But it did come to a little bit more of a prominence later on when it featured in a video game, apparently. It was used in a video game, and it became a dance music hit again. Oliver Cheaton, some great music from him. What a legacy to leave behind. Thursday afternoon, Paul Saxon, I'm going to be with you until 4 o'clock when Mark takes over on Drive. We'll have a look through, see what specialist shows are going to be coming your way tonight a little bit later in the show.
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0: Waterloo 9, Just Make a Wish. Delight Radio on a Thursday afternoon, playing you the music you want to hear. So what would you wish for if you had a wish? I think most people would straight away go towards money, wouldn't they? So yeah, I want loads of money. I want to be rich. I want excessive money. Everything I touch turns to gold sort of thing, which is probably not a great thing. I think health would be the top of my list. You know, have good health. Not being any health issues. That would be a nice wish, I think. Do you often think about this? I mean, a lot of us think about what we would do if we won the lottery. I'm a little bit torn on this. This is my idea. If I won the lottery, and I'm talking about a big amount, I'm not sure if I would spend it on a house and a car and stuff like that, because I could live in hotels for the rest of my life, right? I could just move around the world living in different hotels. And that way, I'm not going to get bored. I'm going to see new things all the time. I don't have to worry about cleaning my house. It's a hotel. Somebody else will come in and clean it. And I can move around. The scenery is changing all the time. And I could spend the rest of my life doing that. And as for cars, well, do I need that? I mean, I can afford to be flown somewhere, couldn't I? Helicopter? Stuff like that. Yeah, that's me.
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nice tune, isn't it? Honeymoon. Where did you go for your honeymoon then? Have you been on a honeymoon? Maybe not. Maybe you're single. Paris, Alexa. Alexa. You can find us on Alexa, by the way, on your smart speaker. You can. Just say, Alexa, put on Delight Radio. And you'll find us there. And you can do that with the other ones. I forgot what they're called now. Now, look, in a few moments, I'm going to do my Saxon Sound, which is a reggae tune in honour of the Roots and Reggae show that's here on a Sunday night with Ephraim. And that's going to be coming up after this from Elton. And Crazy Love. Well, love is a little bit crazy, isn't it?

0: and Destiny, Crazy Love. Is there any other kind? Come on, with anybody that's ever been in love, it does get a little bit crazy at times, doesn't it? Let's face it. Plays with your emotions a bit, doesn't it? Delight Radio, music you want to hear this Thursday. So the Mirror Balls have been put away because Retro Russ was here last night with a Discolicious show. If you missed it by any chance, you can listen to it back on the catch-up player. I will tell you how. You just go along to delightradio.com, that's our website. And along the top there, you'll see various pages like schedule, playlists. That's a good page as well. Have a look at that while you're there. Delight News, artists page is good as well. Lots of stuff there. The Delight Shop, buy yourself a T-shirt like the one I'm wearing. And, yeah, loads there. But let's get back to the catch-up player. There is a catch-up play page right there. So you can click on that, find the show that you've missed, in this case, Retro Rust last night, and listen to it back. Or there's another way of doing it. And this is this is my favourite way, I think. Go along to Meet the Team, then click on the picture of Retro Russ, and then you'll see all the shows that he did, right, including last night's, and you can listen to them back. That's how you do it. It's as easy as that, Gov. Can't say it's any easier than that. And one of my favourite shows, I mean, there's loads of favourite shows, but the one I always pick out is the Roots and Reggae show on Sunday night with Ephraim. I absolutely love reggae, and I like Ephraim as well. He's a great presenter. He's going to be with you Sunday at 9 o'clock. So in honour of that show, and if you missed it, you can listen to that back on the catch up as well, or on the Meet the Team page. We have a Saxon Sound, okay, which is my honour to Ephraim and his Roots and Reggae show.
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0: okay. It's arrived by a lorry and the guys are offloading it off the back of the lorry in a metal box and everything. But I'm just thinking, did it cross their mind to drive off with it and try and sell it? I'm just saying, it might have just crossed my mind for a second. I wouldn't have done it. But did it cross their mind? That's all I'm asking. Jamaica, that's a beautiful tune. I had one chance to go to Jamaica. I was going out with a Jamaican lady and we had the tickets booked and everything. And then we fell out just before the holiday and I didn't go. So now every time I see the name Jamaica, I always think she went on her own accord. Jamaica? 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

Zayla, All the Right Things. Thursday afternoon, Delight Radio, playing you the music you want to hear this Thursday. We've nearly done an hour. We're heading up towards 2 o'clock, aren't we? It's not that far away. What, just under 20 minutes? Very fast, going fast today. So, mums and dads, how are you feeling after the kids went back to school at the beginning of September? A relief, or you miss them a little bit? How are they settling in? A lot of new kids going back to new schools, and yeah, it's a difficult time, isn't it? So how are you getting on with that? September is a funny old time. It's that little crossover where you know you're saying goodbye to the summer, and you're sort of staring down the face of winter, and we've got in the shops everywhere Halloween stuff, haven't we? When I was a kid, there wasn't so much about Halloween. It wasn't a thing, you know, it just sort of, it was more of an American thing. I think the first time I ever sort of experienced anything to do with Halloween was watching E.T., you know, because that was filmed around the time of Halloween, wasn't it? And yeah, that was good as well. I think a lot of kids over here in the UK were thinking, oh, we want to do Halloween like that. And then we are like that now, aren't we? And then after Halloween, what, it's November the 5th and firework night. And then you know what we're looking at then, don't you? It's Christmas. It's going very fast, isn't it? Very fast. But let's look after September while we're here. The weather's still quite good. And in honour of the fact it's September, here's Earth, Wind & Fire and a song all about it.

0: September. Happy birthday to you if it's your birthday today. I mentioned the other day, a lot of people have their birthday in September because it's 9 months after Christmas. You work it out. You work it out. I don't need to spell that out to you, do I? Too many drinks at a party. It is my mum's birthday today, the 10th of September. Mine was on the 3rd. My mum's on the 10th. I know loads of people that got their birthdays in September. So happy birthday to you if you are one of those people. And I'll play that tune for you. Earth, Wind and Fire on a Thursday afternoon. And a classic September.
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Miles Sanko and Peace of Mind. I see this in the news about Donald Trump offering to give $5,000 to each adult if they vote for him in the midterm elections. It's going to cost trillions, isn't it? I mean, think about how many people that is. That's a lot of money. Also in the news today, tourism tax plan for England. The government is backing plans allowing local mayors to introduce an overnight visit levy. That's in the news. Also, UK borrowing costs hits a 19-year high. A major air traffic control chaos still going on. We'll have the news at the top of the hour straight after this one. Jay Hunt.

0: 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Plans to give England's mayors the power to introduce a tourist tax will be set out later. Frankie Hairsine has more.
1: The levy will be decided by local leaders and charged as a percentage of the cost of accommodation to overnight visitors rather than a flat fee. The government argues this will protect budget holidays, but groups representing the tourism trade have warned about the impact of the tax and called for consistency in how it operates across different regions.
0: Next, the funeral of the second police officer who was killed in a horrific collision on the A66 last month is being held today. The service is being held in Redcar for 38-year-old PC Tom Clough. It comes a day after hundreds of police officers lined the street outside a church in Hartlepool for the service of PC Matthew Blades. Ryanair boss Michael O'Leary is under fire after comparing other airlines to rapists. He made the remarks ahead of his airline's annual general meeting in Dublin. He says it is absolutely appropriate to compare the other airlines. The Mayo Tapestry will be kept in the securest case we've got. That's from the British Museum as it goes on display to the public today. It's arrived in the UK as part of a special agreement with France. British Museum's lead curator Michael Lewis says it's a huge moment.
2: I'm amazed that we've got the Mayo Tapestry here at the British Museum. It's going to be a fantastic experience for the public. I mean, never before has this object been seen in this country since it was made. So, fantastic opportunity for those people who got tickets to come to the exhibition.
0: The Princess of Wales has made a surprise visit to Liverpool to support the launch of her husband's suicide prevention toolkit. William was due to attend the event at Everton Football Club solo, with a host of sporting stars backing the online resource. And the owner of Primark has announced plans to launch home delivery in Great Britain in a bid to bolster the retailer's online offering. They've bought a new warehouse in Sheffield to support the plans. That's the latest from Radio News Hub. I'm Tanita Sims.
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0: Rain with brisk winds affecting Scotland, Northern England and Wales throughout the day. Brighter further southeast, though cloud over with patchy rain is developing. Highs of 20 degrees Celsius.
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0: scary, that business. 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That bit on the telly where it comes through. Mummy! All through the telly. Oh, scary. Jungle, it's on our A-list. And Move Like You Do. Yeah, Mummy. It's Mummy! Mummy!
1: Mummy!
0: Mummy, yeah. That's what we're looking for. 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All right, good.

0: Well and truly into the second hour of the show. Paul Saxon with you until four when Mark Dobson takes over on Drive. 10 minutes past four on a Thursday afternoon. Delight Radio playing you the music you want to hear. And that is BT Express. Now, anybody that knows BT in the UK stands for British Telecom. We got the post office tower in London there with the BT advert going around it. We all know what BT is. But look, yesterday I pushed your memories, if you're a little bit older like me, back to the children's programmes. And I was trying to get you to remember, if you could remember, say, like Pogel's Wood. That's going a long way back. Andy Pandy, stuff like that. The Clangers is a little bit newer, I guess, but some of you will see that as your childhood memory on adverts. Sorry, children's programmes. But now I want to bring it to adverts because BT Express has made me think that back in the day, it was called GPO. Yeah? Do you remember that? The post office GPO? And there used to be, and I'm really pushing your memory now, there used to be an advert on the telly with Busby, the BT bird. Do you remember it? I'm going to remind you of it. Here it is.
1: Give me the moonlight, give me the girl.
2: Hello, darling. Just calling to say I love you. Oh, excuse me for a moment, mother. Now then, phoning someone you love is a very easy way to make them very happy. And if you dial direct on your own phone during cheap rate, you get at least 3 minutes for less than 10p. So why not phone someone you love tonight? It could be the happiest 10p you've ever spent. Now, where was I? Oh.
0: Give me the moonlight. It's funny, isn't it? 10p, right, for a minute or so. Used to be the same in the telephone box. It's quite expensive when you think about it. Now we can call anywhere in the world on WhatsApp, can't we? Just use the internet and stuff. It's amazing. So a lot of things have actually sort of gone down in price over the years. But yeah, GPO, Busby, who remembers that? Go and put your hands up.
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0: Always on time. Wipe the needle. Remember the old record players talking about going back in time? I used to do discos back in the 80s, and I worked at it was a hotel. I was going to say a club, but it was a hotel, really, that had a lot of discos. And it was a bit of a bouncy dance floor. And being that it was a record, the record player would bounce around as well. So if they were really going for it, to something like Jive Bunny, the needle would skip across, you know. It was a nightmare. I used to try and pad it out with everything. Always on time. Well, hopefully I'm always on time. I've never been late yet. I've not been late. And I'm going to be on time on Saturday the 10th of October at 9 o'clock. Because a lot of us here at Delight Radio are going to be heading down to St Paul's Sandcroft in London. You've heard us talk about this, I'm sure, but look, you've got to get your tickets nice and quickly. Paul's Live is bringing women's health, hormones and well-being together under one roof. 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

Dawn Richard, Baby Can We? The big news for Dawn is she's about to release her first solo album in 5 years. The album's going to be called Creole Culture, and it's due on the 9th of October on Merge Records. And it completes a trilogy that begins with New Bread from 2019. Where did I get 19 from? And a second album as well, Electro Revival, which came out in 2021. So we look forward to that brand new album, first solo album from Dawn Richard, coming out on the 9th of October, just about a month from now, isn't it?

Lewis Edwards and Wonder. The Light Radio on a Thursday afternoon. Music you want to hear this Thursday afternoon coming up to 2:30 this Thursday. We've got another Saxon Sound coming up in just a few moments, if you don't know what that is. Well, we love the Roots and Reggae show here on this show, and that's here on Sunday night at 9 o'clock. And in honour of that show, we have a reggae tune. It's going to be coming up after the Daz Band. Other washing powders are available. And Let It Blow! What's the other one they had? Let It Whip, I suppose. Yeah, that's right, yeah. Well, this one's Let It Blow.

0: Yeah, this is a song that I always think should have a big ending, but it just wimps out at the end, if you know what I mean. Daz Band on the Light Radio, Let It Blow. Let's have a listen. It's got a big build-up, and then it goes into nothing. Here's the start of the build-up. Ready? You think it's going to be a massive end. Here we go. I know I've said this before. I'm repeating myself, but hey, what? It just gets me every time. Here we go. What's the point in this? But listen, here it is. It's just that
1: Paul Saxon. It's
0: just that boring on the end.
1: Reggae selection.
0: Just a little boing, isn't it?

0: Paul Saxon, Reggae Delight.
1: Yeah, Saxon, your big bad sound, you get me?
2: That's in honour of the Roots and Reggae show here on Sunday night with Ephraim. He'll be here at 9 o'clock. Okay, we got we've got quite a few coming through now. A shout out here for Sarah, who's over in Cambridge, and she says, can you play Ayanna Lee, Housebroken? Yes, of course we can. Good to have you back, Paul. Can you please play the song? We are all tuned in the office. That's good. It's good to be back. And if you've been wondering where I've been, I'll tell you. I'll tell you at the end of this. This is for you, Sarah.

0: I open doors for ladies. Not that every lady appreciates it these days. Some, what are you doing? I'll hold the door for you instead, you know, but it was how I was brought up, of course, you know. Thank you very much to Sarah for asking for that tune. Love that. Housebroken. And Sarah says, good to have you back. Well, where did I go? Well, I mentioned this before, but I'll say it again because I wasn't going to say anything, but I will say it. At the beginning of the year, February this year, I was diagnosed with cancer, esophagus cancer. And so the battle began in February at the beginning of the year. I've done it. I've done the chemo. I've done the radiotherapy. I've gone for all of that. And a couple of weeks ago, I went for an operation to remove the offending piece of cancer that's in me. And I'm pleased to say I am now cancer-free. The surgeon come round to me in my hospital bed and gave me the good news. It hadn't spread, hadn't gone anywhere. They got the whole lot out. And yeah, so I'm cancer-free. I'm hurting because I had 3 ribs broken during the operation, and there's a big scar on me and stuff, you know. I am hurting, but I'm here. I'm back at Delight Radio, and it keeps me happy to be here.
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0: from Leela James, and You're the One. She's also booked to perform with Anthony Hamilton on several US dates, including the 2nd of October in Granville, 16th of October in Grand Rapids, and the 13th of November. So look out for those dates if you're over there in America. Some good music coming out of America. Some great music coming out of London as well. We've got some great artists, and some of them are going to be coming in. Rains should be coming into the studios very soon. Looking forward to that. Definitely going to try and get to meet. Yeah, so many great artists that we play here at the station come to the station to be part of the family.
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real homegrown talent, Rain. She'll be coming into the studio at some point. Looking forward to that as well. So Rain's big part of the Delight family. Let's head up to the news at the top of the hour. Can you believe it's nearly 3 o'clock already?

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1: Plans to give England's mayors the power to introduce a tourist tax will be set out later. Frankie Hairsine has more.
2: The government argues it will protect budget holidays. The levy will be set by local leaders and charged as a percentage of the cost of accommodation to overnight visitors rather than a flat fee. But groups representing the tourism trade have warned about the impact of the tax and call for consistency in how it operates across different regions.
1: Next, the funeral of a police officer who was killed in a horrific collision on the A66 last month is being held later. The service is being held in Redcar for 38-year-old PC Tom Clough. It comes a day after hundreds of police officers lined the streets outside a church in Hartlepool for the service of PC Matthew Blades. A man has been remanded in custody, charged with preparing to sabotage a drone factory in Swindon on behalf of Russian military intelligence. 31-year-old Joshua Kamage allegedly researched 4 drone manufacturing sites in Swindon, as well as a Wi-Fi jamming device. The arrival of the Bayeux Tapestry in the UK is a moment in our national history. That's according to the British Museum, as the artefact goes on display to the public today. It's the first time the tapestry has returned to the UK in its history. British Museum's lead curator Michael Lewis says it's a huge moment.
3: 1066 is of course one of the most important events in English history, and the tapestry is the ultimate kind of reflection of that in terms of a visual narrative. Some people akin it to a kind of graphic novel or a cartoon or something like that.
1: The Prince of Wales and England captain Harry Kane are urging the sporting world to make suicide prevention part of their game plan. They want them to adopt new guidance about how to spot and then support someone having a mental health crisis. And a young father is nearing the end of his challenge to complete 39 marathons in 39 weeks. It's to support baby loss charity Tommy's. That's the latest from Radio News Hub. I'm Tanita Sims.
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1: Rain clearing from England and Wales this evening to leave clear spells across the UK. Some showers mainly in the west and northwest, lows of 10 degrees Celsius.
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It's the afternoon. Alicia brings us into the third and final hour. I'm with you until four when Mark Dobson takes over on Drive. A little later in this hour, we'll have a look through to see what specialist shows are going to be coming your way tonight. Can't get enough. Just can't get enough. Who did that? Depeche Mode, right? We do play a lot of new music on this station and we love it. We love the new music. But we also play you some classics.

0: taking us back in time, The Temptations. Look What You Started on Delight Radio. 11 minutes past 3 o'clock this Thursday afternoon. If you are into your Temptations, well, Masterpiece, a tribute band, is currently going to be on the 21st of November at Soul Mama in Islington, London. Tickets are on sale now. The Temptations by Masterpiece. And also Legends of Motown, a larger Motown tribute show, which includes Temptations material alongside the Four Tops, Marvin Gaye and the Supremes, Stevie Wonder and others. They have a great lineup for you there. And that's going to be in Thetford at the Carnegie on the 19th of September. Thetford being in Norfolk.
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0: Shifters, Love's Been Waiting. The Light Radio on a Thursday afternoon, playing you the music you want to hear. Today started off really sunny, didn't it? Well, it did here in London anyway. It started off really sunny. It's overcast now. Looking at tomorrow, it's going to be... Well, Friday's looking as if it's going to be one of the better days, so it's not too bad. Saturday and Sunday, mostly cloudy with occasional showers, some brighter intervals on Sunday. And then Monday, cloudy with showers, potentially becoming wetter later.
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Hey, Flevins here. Mid-afternoon, maybe a bit of a lull, but you know what you need. Get tuned in to Paul Saxon on Afternoon Delight, because he's playing the music you want to hear.

I've got my hand firmly up. Yes! Fleabag's very much part of the Delight Radio family. And say yes! Thank you very much for choosing us this Thursday afternoon. We are Delight Radio, playing you the music you want to hear online, on your mobile, on DAB+, and of course, on your smart speaker. I haven't got one of those, have you? You got Alexa and all that? Yeah, you got that. Well, give it a shout and tell us how you get on with it. In honour of the fact that we love the Roots and Reggae Show, we've got our third and final Saxon Sound. It's going to come up after Tyler. Deep down your-

0: 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If you like your roots and reggae, we have a show for you. It is on Sunday nights, 9 o'clock here at Delight Radio. Ephraim in the house. We love roots and reggae. 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

0: we play you the latest music and the classics as well, like that one from the OJs, Darling, Darling Baby. We are your feel-good station, Delight Radio, playing you the music you want to hear this Thursday afternoon. Paul Saxon with you until 4 o'clock, and then Mark Dobson's going to be here on Drive. We'll have a look to see what other specialist shows are going to be coming your way a little bit later on today. There's some good ones here at Delight Radio, I can promise you that. It's a full house of great music.
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0: Keith Sweats. And I Want Her. Something that Andrew can't do. He can't sweat, can he? No, because he's got this peculiar problem. 15:47, which means Mark Dobson's going to be here very soon with a delight drive home. He'll get you home nice and safely. All the latest traffic and travel on that show from 4 until 7. 7 o'clock tonight, Lenny Grooves is here with a soulful delight. What a great show last night he did. Tune in to Lenny. He has some beautiful music on there. Andy Swarbury is going to be with you at 9 o'clock tonight with Thursday Night Delight on Delight Radio. And Melissa. Melissa, she works very hard through the night, taking you through the night.
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hands up if you think the week's gone quite quick. Bearing in mind it's Thursday, tomorrow's Friday, and then the weekend. I think it's gone fairly quick, hasn't it? Hopefully it hasn't dragged for you. Wonder what you're up to at the weekend. Well, we'll find out. We'll have a chat about it tomorrow. I'll be back with you at 1 o'clock tomorrow. At 4 o'clock today, Mark Dobson waiting in the wings, ready to get you home nice and safely with Drive. I'm out of here. I'm going to leave you with a couple of really good tunes, the music you want to hear on Delight Radio. Until tomorrow at 1 o'clock, have yourself a great Thursday. Ta-da for now. Bye-bye.

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1: Plans to give England's mayors the powers to introduce a tourist tax will be set out later. Frankie Hairsign has more.
2: The levy will be decided by local leaders and charged as a percentage of the cost of accommodation to overnight visitors rather than a flat fee. The government argues this will protect budget holidays. The groups representing the tourism trade have warned about the impact of the tax and called for consistency in how it operates across different regions.
1: Two people have been arrested by counter-terrorism police in London on suspicion of assisting Iran's Foreign Intelligence Service. The Metropolitan Police say the arrests of the 42-year-old woman and 60-year-old man were made after searches of three London properties. Both have been released on conditional bail until October. RNLI volunteers and staff have been warned not to wear the charity's branding. The security advice was issued after some faced abuse during anti-migrant protests in Dover and Portsmouth. Almost three quarters of England remains in drought despite recent rain. That's the warning from the Environment Agency as England faces its third drought in 5 years. They say there's still a long way to go. For the first time in almost 1,000 years, the Bayeux Tapestry is on display in the UK. An exhibition showing the historic artefact created in the 1070s after the Norman Conquest is open from today. The British Museum says it's a moment in our natural history. Well, lead curator Michael Lewis says it's an accessible way for people to learn.
3: I mean, a lot of people, when they look at it, they can get it straight away. You know, it's something, it's not like a dusty history book where it's quite hard to decipher. There's action going on, and even if you don't understand all of the story, you kind of enjoy it, if you like. So I think that's what makes the Bayeux Tapestry such an important thing.
1: And pop star Harry Styles has extended his Together Together tour. 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That's the latest from Radio News Hub. I'm Lucy Gorman-Lee.
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1: Rain clearing to leave clear spells across the UK. Some showers, mainly in the west and northwest. Feeling breezy with a low of 10 degrees Celsius.
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14: 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And you're in the right place, because you're listening to Mark Dodson. 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

0: afternoon. How you doing this afternoon? This is Mark Dodson. Delight Drive Time is on. We are live until 7 o'clock. It's 14 minutes past 4. 1981, Roberta Flack and Loving You. Thank you very much to the fantastic Mr. Paul Saxon. Back tomorrow afternoon from 1 with more afternoon delight. Whatever you're doing this afternoon, thanks for having us on. For the best tunes, you are in the right place.
1: You will operate independent. You will reach goals that you never dreamed possible.

Delight Radio, the music you want to hear. Zed Bias and Jackie Graham. What a voice that lady has. And so many great tunes from back in the day as well. There goes the music. Just after 20 past four, it is already Thursday. The week is whipping by. It'll be the weekend before you know it. Just one more day to go. Now, apparently 4 in 10 of us escaped to the bathroom for a bit of peace and quiet to get away from the rest of the household. Over half regularly have an extra long bath or shower just so they can have more time to themselves. 1 in 6 have also known to give themselves a bit of a pep talk in the bathroom. That's a little bit strange, isn't it? Who's sitting there talking to themselves in the bathroom? But there you go. Is that do you? Do you sneak off to the bathroom for a bit of you time? Delight.

It's currently queuing following an earlier incident on the A4. That's Piccadilly eastbound around Sackville Street. Waterloo, the cut, no through traffic allowed due to those traffic calming measures between Short Street and Hatfields. Belgravia, Eccleston Street, restrictions and roadworks northbound just near Ebury Street. And in Mayfair, South Audley Street, closed both ways. It's due to emergency repairs from Mount Street to Upper Grosvenor Street. If you're heading for the tubes this afternoon, there's minor delays on the Central Line. No service on the Circle

with severe delays on the rest of the line. Metropolitan line, no service between Baker Street and Aldgate, and also minor delays between Uxbridge and Baker Street this afternoon. And the Elizabeth line has minor delays between London Paddington and Heathrow Terminal 4. Chelmsford, New London Road, there's temporary lights, roadworks both ways at Stonebridge Walk. Also in Chelmsford, Waterhouse Lane and Rainsford Lane, things back to normal there now, inbound just before Parkway. Small Heath Highway, two lanes currently blocked, very slow this afternoon. It's following an accident on the A45 Small Heath Highway into town. That's around Golden Hillock Road. That's Poets Corner.

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1: Hi, this is Rains. I'm so excited to be joining Tony J and Chris Forbes for a very special edition of Behind the Groove on Saturday, the 19th of September from 3 p.m. UK time, right here on Delight Radio. We're going to be chatting about my new single, the story behind the music, my journey so far, and what is coming next. So join us on Saturday, the 19th of September from 3 p.m. for a Behind the Groove dedication special with Tony J and Chris Forbes, only on Delight Radio, playing the music you want to hear.
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Pretty much 4:30 Thursday afternoon, Mark live on the Delight Drive until 7. Loving that tune at the moment from Zamari and Solar Me. It is retro reload time. Let's take you back to 1979. What were you doing in 79?

0: 1979, a cracking retro reload. And if you'd like yours on the show one afternoon, a song you haven't heard for ages, a cracking tune from back in the day, all you need to do is drop me a WhatsApp, 0207 855 5555, 0207 855 5555. 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Thank you very much if you've already sent me your retro reloads. We'll keep them coming every afternoon right here on the Delight Drive. Now, apparently, loads of us are spending large chunks of the day on autopilot because we're basically living Groundhog Day, which means almost 95% of us just drift through lives automatically without any real thought on what we're doing. 40% always grab the same breakfast, lunch, and half of us even travel to and from work with no recollection of the journey. Have you ever done that? Have you ever got somewhere and thought, I don't really remember the journey? A little bit of autopilot going on. Is that you at the moment?
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Delight Radio, the music you want to hear. 17 minutes to 5, Thursday evening, Mark live on the Delight Drive. There goes Melbourne Moore and So In Love. Hope you're doing all right this afternoon. One more day till the weekend. And it's definitely feeling a bit autumnal already. So woke up this morning because we've had the windows open literally for about the last 4 months. It was

Delight Radio, the music you want to hear. Misha and the gang, there goes Skyline on the Delight Drive. This is Mark Dodson. It's 9 minutes to five already. If you're out the door at 5 o'clock, less than 10 minutes to go. Question for you. Over half of us still have one of these, but we hardly ever use it. Any ideas what it might be? 55% of us still have one of these, but hardly use it. I will tell you pretty soon. Right, this is Mitchum Jakob.

0: 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Scary Pockets and Jacob Yuttrell and Jealous Mashup. This is Mark Dodson, Delight Drive Time. We're here Monday to Friday, 4 till 7. Getting you home with the tunes the other radio stations would love to play. 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Right now, let's get you up to date. 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
2: Plans to give England's mayors the powers to introduce a tourist tax will be set out later. Frankie Hairsine has more.
3: The government argues it will protect budget holidays. The levy will be set by local leaders and charged as a percentage of the cost of accommodation to overnight visitors rather than a flat fee. The groups representing the tourism trade have warned about the impact of the tax, called for consistency in how it operates across different regions.
2: Counter-terrorism police have arrested two people on suspicion of assisting Iran's Foreign Intelligence Service. The arrests were made following searches carried out at three properties in London. The Metropolitan Police say the 42-year-old woman and 60-year-old man will be released on conditional bail. Volunteers and staff from the RNLI are being warned not to wear the charity's branding. It's after some faced online abuse following anti-migrant protests in Dover and Portsmouth. Police officers and army veterans gathered at the funeral of former comrade and colleague PC Tom Clough, who was killed in a crash on the A66. Every force in the country was represented at the service. PC Clough died alongside PC Matthew Blades in the crash near Middlesbrough last month. Five young men were also killed. The Bayeux Tapestry will be kept in the securest case we've got. That's from the British Museum as it goes on display to the public today. It's arrived in the UK as part of a special agreement with France. It's the first time the medieval artefact has been on display here in its history. British Museum's lead curator Michael Lewis says it's a huge moment.
4: I'm amazed that we've got the Bayeux Tapestry here at the British Museum. It's going to be a fantastic experience for the public. I mean, never before has this object been seen in this country since it was made. Fantastic opportunity for those people who got tickets to come to the exhibition.
2: And the Spice Girls are set to release unheard demos as part of a new box set of their music. The singles collection will be released in November. That's the latest from Radio News Hub. I'm Lucy Gorman-Lee.
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2: Rain clearing to leave clear spells across the UK. Some showers, mainly in the west and northwest. Feeling breezy with a low of 10 degrees Celsius.
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A Retro Reload is a song you haven't heard for ages. Maybe a cracking tune from back in the day. 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You know when you're getting older, when all of a sudden a word just disappears out of your head. 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If you're heading

7. There goes Simply Whitney and Lawn and Order. So yes, we're asking you this. Over half of us still have one of these, but hardly ever use it. What do you think it might be? 55% of us still have one of these, but we hardly ever use it. I will give you the answer pretty soon. Now, generally, it's official that you become an adult when you're 18. That's generally how it goes, isn't it? When's key to the door? Is that 18 or 21? I'm not really sure. But the age where life, money, and the future start to feel real is officially 27 years old, according to new research. Gen Z, Millennials, Gen X, and Baby Boomers revealed that being an adult doesn't automatically start when you turn 18. It's when life gets real, and apparently that's around 27.

City, Kentish Town. Kentish Town Road northbound is currently closed due to emergency repairs between Hawley Road and the Royal College Street there. Whitechapel Commercial Road eastbound is closed due to emergency repairs around Cannon Street to Fenton Street.

Eastern Avenue, that is the Redbridge roundabout. The High Street in Bromley, it's currently closed both ways. It's slow due to emergency services. There's an incident from Ringers Road to

0: and Hillock Road. I will keep an eye right here on the Delight Drive till 7.
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2: 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And we will all need help to find a cure to end the devastation of dementia. 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

and Fine Boy. Shaka Khan and Snoop Dogg before it with Boogies In My Soul. Shaka has a new single out called Shakzilla, if you've not heard that yet. Very, very good. So what do we reckon then? Over half of us still have one of these kicking around somewhere, probably in a box somewhere or in a drawer somewhere, battered. Hardly ever use it. The answer is a library card. Have you still got a library card kicking around? Remember, it used to be like a laminated thing and you used to go in the library. Used to be, what was it you were allowed? 3 books or something like that. I think then they changed it. You could have as many books as you wanted. Who knows? When was the last time you actually visited the library, and have you still got your library card kicking around somewhere? Over half of us have it, but we never, ever use it. Right, it is retro reload time. Hi

0: 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Thank you very much, Jamie, for that. Loving that this afternoon. And don't forget, if you'd like your retro reload on the show, you know what to do. 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

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Miranda Joan and My Muse. It is Retro Reload time. We are off to Boston, USA.

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0: Ogene, Twin Flame, Delight Radio, the music you want to hear. This is Mark Dodson, Delight Drive Time, live until 7 o'clock. And then, of course, Lenny getting groovy with you. Don't forget Ian Williams back on breakfast tomorrow morning when you wake up. The delightful way to start your day. And then Mick Brown back with the best mid-morning delights for Friday morning, including lots of love at 11. And, of course, Mick's Hot Mix, all with Henley Shipping, the guys at Henley Shipping, delivering with a white glove promise.
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3: Holidaymakers across England will face a new tax on overnight stays. Frankie Hairsign has more.
4: The levy will be decided by local leaders and charged as a percentage of the cost of accommodation to overnight visitors rather than a flat fee. The government argues this will protect budget holidays. The groups representing the tourism trade have warned about the impact of the tax and called for consistency in how it operates across different regions.
3: Four people have been taken to hospital after reports of a stabbing in southeast London. London Ambulance Service saying they were called to Bromley High Street this afternoon and their ambulance was dispatched to the scene. Two people have been arrested by counter-terrorism police on suspicion of assisting Iran's Foreign Intelligence Service. The Metropolitan Police say the arrests on the 42-year-old woman and 60-year-old man were made after searches of three London properties. Both have been released on conditional bail until October. RNLI volunteers and staff have been warned not to wear the charity's branding. The security advice was issued after some faced abuse during anti-migrant protests in Dover and Portsmouth. Colleagues and comrades have gathered at the funeral of PC Tom Clough, who died in a crash on the A66. Police officers from every force in the country were represented at the service in Teesside. PC Clough died alongside PC Matthew Blades in the crash near Middlesbrough last month. Five young men were also killed. And the Bayeux Tapestry exhibition at the British Museum is open. It's the first time in 1,000 years we'll be able to see it on British shores. Professor Tom Lysons is a history lecturer at the University of East Anglia.
5: Napoleon was very interested in the tapestry because it showed an invasion of England, and of course he was keen to invade England. So he put it on show in Paris for propagandistic reasons. And then later in World War II, French authorities tried to hide it from the Nazis by moving it to sort of various hidden locations.
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3: Rain clearing to leave clear spells across the UK. Some showers, mainly in the west and northwest. Feeling breezy with a low of 10 degrees Celsius.
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0: July Drive Time. Hope you're doing all right tonight. If you're heading home right now, thanks for having us on. What a tune. Love that. 1986, a cracking retro reload from Cameo. There goes Candy. More of your retro reloads on the way, and I'll tell you how you can get yours on the show as well. Thank you very much. If you've already sent me your retro reload, we will keep them coming every afternoon right here on the Delight Drive. It is Mark with you live until 7 o'clock, and then Lenny will get groovy with you.
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0: Delight Radio, the music you want to hear. It's 6:22 Thursday evening. This is Mark Dodson, Delight Drive Time. Crackers At featuring Lyric Jones and Sanity. Speaking of which, according to a survey, 1:42 in the afternoon is apparently the most stressful minute of the day. 1:42. That's very precise, isn't it? And it turns out 60% of us are trapped in a terrible work-life balance and don't have enough time in the day to relax. Being a radio presenter, you know, it's so tiring. So tiring, believe me. Or maybe don't believe me. The average person spending more than 8 hours dealing with work on a typical day. Tiredness, a heavy workload, looking after the family and home chores are some of the main reasons we have a difficult time keeping a balanced life. And we don't start relaxing until almost 5 o'clock in the evening. Where do you sit on this? When is the most stressful time of the day for you? 1:42 seems a bit of a strange time. Very precise as well. How would you say your work-life balance is?
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0: Okay, let's find out what's happening this evening. Starting off in the city, Waterloo, the cut. No through traffic is allowed due to those traffic calming measures between Short Street and Hatfields. Belgravia, Eccleston Street, there's restrictions and roadworks northbound near Ebury Street. And in Mayfair, South Audley Street is closed both ways due to emergency repairs. That's from Mount Street to Upper Grosvenor Street. Gatwick Express service has been suspended between Victoria and Brighton this evening. And also there are delays of 20 minutes on Southern and Thameslink as well between Purley and Three Bridges.

severe delays anti-clockwise. District line, things back to normal now between Edgware Road and High Street, Kensington. However, on the District line and the Piccadilly line, trains not stopping westbound at Barons Court due to those engineering works. Got severe delays on the Hammersmith and City line this evening. There's no service on the Metropolitan line between Baker Street and Aldgate, with minor delays on the rest of the line. There's minor delays and cancellations on the Victoria line this evening, and severe delays on the Elizabeth line between London Paddington and Heathrow Airport Terminal 4, with minor delays between Reading and Hayes and Harlington. Chelmsford, New London Road, there's temporary lights there. Emergency repairs both ways at Stonebridge Walk. In Digbeth, Moat Lane, one lane closed, it's slow due to a burst water main. And that is on Moat Lane between Upper Dean Street and the church.

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1: Hi, this is Rains. I'm so excited to be joining Tony J and Chris Forbes for a very special edition of Behind the Groove on Saturday, the 19th of September from 3 p.m. UK time, right here on Delight Radio. We're going to be chatting about my new single, the story behind the music, my journey so far, and what is coming next. So join us on Saturday, the 19th of September from 3 p.m. for a Behind the Groove dedication special with Tony J and Chris Forbes, only on Delight Radio, playing the music you want to hear.
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Jay Morris and Look Good On You. This is Mark Dodson, Delight Drive Time. We're here Monday to Friday, 4 till 7. Lenny Grooves is in. He's with you from 7 o'clock. Soulful Delights. Lenny getting groovy after 7 o'clock. I want to say hi to John in Bristol. Here is your Retro Reload.

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1: 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And thank you very much. If you've already sent me your retro reload, we'll keep them coming every afternoon, 4 till 7. Right here on the Delight Drive. Now, apparently corkscrews are dying out because the younger generations don't know how to use them. 27% of 18 to 24-year-olds have no idea how to use a corkscrew. They are a little bit awkward, aren't they? And particularly if the cork doesn't come out all at once. And what does it mean when the wine or whatever it is corked? I think that means it's reacted with the wine, isn't it? So the youngsters, they're sticking with the easy option and going with the screwed cap.
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Delight Radio, the music you want to hear. 11 minutes to 7, Mike Keat and the CBs, and I'll keep my light in my window. Not a lot of light in my window, it's a little bit cloudy this evening, and it's already started getting darker a lot earlier. Have you noticed that? I know it happens every year, and we're always a bit shocked and surprised, but it is, it's like, really? Are we ready for this yet? Are you ready for autumn yet? Not sure I am. Now, Gran Canaria has somehow become the happiest place to fly to. Also on the list, Japan, Corfu and Florida, while spots like Benidorm, Fuerteventura sit nearer the bottom of the list. Apparently, though, how long you stay, who you travel with, how much you spend, couples apparently get the best value in Egypt. Friends should look at Corfu or Budapest, and if you can take 2 weeks off, that's when the happiness really begins to jump. Is there somewhere you'd love to go that you've never been? See, where have I been? I've not really been that far, to be honest with you. I've been to Spain, I've been to Menorca, I've been to, where have I been? Florida, done a bit of Florida. I've even been to Bahrain as well.

And that'll do it for Thursday's Delight Drive Time. Where did that 3 hours go? Should we do it all again tomorrow afternoon, live from 4 o'clock? Sounds like a plan to me. Stick around, Lenny's getting groovy with you after 7 o'clock. Andy Swaby is here from 9, and you can wrap up your Thursday night from 11 tonight with Lover's Delights.

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1: Online, on your mobile, and on digital radio. This is Delight Radio. Seven people have been arrested after reports of a stabbing in southeast London. Four people have been taken to hospital after emergency services were called to Bromley High Street this afternoon. The Metropolitan Police say there's no wider threat to the public. A new tourism tax on overnight stays are part of government plans to give mayors more power. Frankie Hairsally has more.
2: The government argues it will protect budget holidays. The levy will be set by local leaders and charged as a percentage of the cost of accommodation to overnight visitors rather than a flat fee. The groups representing the tourism trade have warned about the impact of the tax and called for consistency in how it operates across different regions.
1: A police chief says officers are ready to use powers to ban face coverings at anti-migrant protests. Forces have stepped up planning after the Home Secretary warned that protesters are trying to intimidate communities. Police officers and army veterans gathered at the funeral of former comrade and colleague PC Tom Clough, who was killed in a crash on the A66. Every force in the country was represented at the service. PC Clough died alongside PC Matthew Blades in the crash near Middlesbrough last month. Five young men were also killed. A new study could help unlock clues as to why some cancers become deadly, with scientists describing it as a hugely exciting discovery. Scientists have managed to identify genetic footprints behind 85% of prostate cancers and say it could lead to more men getting personalised treatments. Hayley Luxton is from Prostate Cancer UK.
3: I think for a lot of men with prostate cancer, it's kind of seen as a... Their treatment is seen as a one-size-fits-all, so you have prostate cancer, you have a certain type of treatment. But we've known for a long time that not only do men have different types of prostate cancer, but those that have similar types of prostate cancer can have very different outcomes.
1: And Harry Styles has extended his tour. He'll play Wembley three more times next year with support from Tears for Fears. That's the latest from Radio News Hub. I'm Lucy Gorman-Lee.
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1: Rain clearing to leave clear spells across the UK. Some showers, mainly in the west and northwest. Feeling breezy with a low of 10 degrees Celsius.
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Wow, Lenny Groove's in the hot seat, back again with some more kicking hot tracks. I'd say Rhea selected 2 hours of the year best selection for this evening, so we can't wait for all those kicking 80s and late 70s classics. Another great track, Glenn Jones and I Am Somebody. Wow, what a kicking track, getting back into time on Delight Radio. I'd like to say thanks to Mark Dobson. He'll be back drive time from 4 in the afternoon. That's weekdays live right here at Delight Radio. George Benson coming up next. And Give Me the Night. Remember that tune as we go way back into time live right here at Delight. Stay tuned.

Don't forget, All Apps are sponsored by PJ Flooring, domestic and commercial flooring, live right here at Delight Radio. I'd like to say hi to Elaine, celebrating 40th birthday today. Got to shout out you and all your friends over there in Mile End. I'd like to say hi again out to Paula and Denise. I say a shout out to Mikey and Sheila as well, loving the selection. Got a shout out you guys getting ready for your barbecue this evening. Hopefully you guys have a great time. Keep it Lenny Grooves, we're firing up until 9 o'clock. Looking at the time, live right here at Delight Radio. It's 16 minutes past the top of the 7 o'clock hour. Played you Evelyn Champagne King and I'm In Love, another great track on Delight Radio. Don't Disturb the Groove coming up next, the System. Wow, I just love that group. Keep it Lenny Grooves, keep it Delight. Stay tuned.

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Funk Deluxe coming up next, and Tender Loving, going way back into time. I've got my hot classy classics on Delight that sound absolutely brilliant. 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

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Hopefully you're enjoying the selection this evening. Another great track from Chaka Khan. And Do You Love What You Feel? One of my all-time favourites, going back into time. Got loads of those. Don't forget, check out our reggae show, Frames Live, on a Sunday evening from 9. That's Roots Reggae on Delight Radio. You can't miss that. That's Sundays at 9 p.m. in the evening. Keep It Lenny Grooves. Tunes are certainly firing. Odyssey coming up next. And going back to my...

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13 minutes to the top of the hour. This is Delight Radio on a Thursday evening, Soul on Soul. Hopefully you're enjoying the selection. Another great track from The Limits. Going back into time on Delight Radio. And Say Yeah, what a kicking track. Freeze coming up next. And Southern Freeze, one of my all-time favourites, going back into time. Do stay tuned.

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Certainly flying this evening. Playing You Change, as featuring the late Luther Vandross. And Searching, wow, what a groovy track. We're going back to 1979 next. A track from GQ and Make My Dream a Reality. Remember that track? So we go way back into time, way back on Delight Radio. 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
1: Holidaymakers across England face a new tax on overnight stays. It's part of government plans to give mayors greater economic power in their regions. Local leaders will set the fee as a percentage of the cost of accommodation rather than a flat rate, which ministers argue will protect budget trips. Premier Inn owner Whitbread and Butlins are among major businesses to criticise the plans. Four people have been taken to hospital after reports of a stabbing in southeast London. London's ambulance service say they were called to Bromley High Street this afternoon. Seven people have been arrested. Police say there's no threat to the wider public. Officers are absolutely ready to use powers to ban face masks at anti-migration protests. That's what a police chief says after the Home Secretary warned that protesters may be trying to intimidate communities. Pharmacies will be able to treat people for more illnesses. It's part of the NHS's Pharmacy First scheme, which now includes migraines, acne and more types of ear infection. Ashley Cohen is from the National Pharmacy Association and a pharmacist in Yorkshire. He says it should be expanded further.
2: Scotland has effectively shown the blueprint. Scotland have a Pharmacy First that's so broad that they have 27 conditions available, and a third of the population have used it in the last year. Currently in England, we've only got about 5% of the UK using the seven common conditions.
1: And the Bayer Tapestry exhibition at the British Museum is open. It's the first time in 1,000 years we'll be able to see it on British shores. Professor Tom Lysons is a history lecturer at the University of East Anglia. He says it's incredibly significant.
3: It feels like the great cultural moment of 2026. And of course, in what the Victorians and Edwardians thought of as our island story, our national story, that's the date when it begins. Yeah, that's the date from which we tell our story of identity. So this is almost like our origin myth coming home.
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1: Rain clearing to leave clear spells across the UK. Some showers, mainly in the west and northwest. Feeling breezy with a low of 10 degrees Celsius.
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Top Tracks live radio on Delight Radio, 8 minutes past 8 o'clock. Time certainly does fly as we kick into the second part of the show. Playing you William Devon, another kicking track on Delight Radio. And Be Thankful for What You Got. Wow, I remember that track way back in the day. Absolutely beautiful. Ashford and Simpson coming up next. And Solid. Remember that track as we go way back into time. And also watch out for Slave and Just a Touch of Love, another kicking track on Delight. Stay tuned. Oh.

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1: 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I'm so excited to be joining Tony J and Chris Forbes for a very special edition of Behind the Groove on Saturday, the 19th of September from 3 p.m. UK time, right here on Delight Radio. 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

another great selection live on Delight Radio on a Thursday evening. Hopefully you're enjoying the selection, second part of the show. Ria's dug out 2 hours of the best tunes this evening, and they're certainly sounding hot on all cylinders. Wow, what a kicking track. The New Jersey Connection. Love those guys. And Love Don't Come Easy. What a kicking track on Delight Radio. Curtis Hurston coming up next. And I Want Your Loving. Just a little bit. Another kicking track. Love that track. Watch out for Jocelyn Brown as well and Somebody Else's Guy. Jeffrey Osborne and Teddy Pendergrass. Kicking tracks. Wow. Tunes are certainly firing. Stay tuned.

Big Tunes live radio on Delight Radio on a Thursday evening. I know you're enjoying the vibes. Like to say hi to Ozzy, Lorraine, Pauline, and also Denise over there in Tottenham. Loving the Delight Radio vibes. Wow, Tunes are certainly firing. Another brilliant track from Jocelyn Brown and somebody else's guy. Everybody's favourite game, Back Into Time. Jeffrey Osborne coming up next. And Don't You Get So Mad. Wow. Tunes firing on Delight Radio. Love TKO as well coming up. That's Teddy Pendergrass. Wow. Tunes firing until 9 o'clock. Keep it Lenny Groove.

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Hopefully you're enjoying the selection. Another great track from Sahara, Love So Fine. Kicking Tunes on Delight Radio. Imagination coming up next, and Just an Illusion. What a big track on Delight Radio. We're back live on Wednesday. That's the Independent Soul Show, 90s and 80s classics. Wow, 2 hours of the best selection on a Wednesday evening from 7 o'clock. Stay tuned. Yeah.

0: Hi, I'm Brooke Russell, and we're jamming with Lenny Groove.
1: One ticket, please. Long and mercy, everybody's here. Hey, what's going on, man?
2: Yeah, she's at home.
1: Yeah, she

What a kicking selection live right here at Delight Radio on a Thursday evening. Hopefully you enjoyed the vibes. I want to say thanks to Rio for selecting 2 hours of the best 80s and late 70s right here at Delight Radio. Tunes were certainly electrifying. Another great track from the late Barry White and Let the Music Play. Wow, what a brilliant track. Andy Swaby ran and ready to go. He's in studio 2. He'll take you through until 11 o'clock. We'll have Melissa with a lover's delight through the night on Delight Radio. Can't wait for that. I'll be back live right here at Delight Radio Independent Soul Show on a Wednesday evening from 7 o'clock. Another kicking show you can't miss. Gonna leave you with Freddie Jackson and Rock Me Tonight. Big track on Delight Radio. I'd like to say hi to Dustin and Jags. They're in London. They're down from the USA on vacation. Hopefully you have a great couple of weeks. Anyway, Lenny Grew's about to leave the

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1: A new tourism tax on overnight stays are part of government plans to give mayors more power. Local leaders will set the fee as a percentage of the cost of accommodation rather than a set flat rate. Ministers argue it'll protect budget trips. However, Hilton say the move was a catastrophic blow for businesses and would stifle hiring. Seven people have been arrested after reports of a stabbing in southeast London. Four people have been taken to hospital after emergency services were called to Bromley High Street this afternoon. The Metropolitan Police say there's no wider threat to the public. A police chief says officers are ready to use powers to ban face coverings at anti-migrant protests. Forces have stepped up planning after the Home Secretary warned that protesters are trying to intimidate communities. More illnesses can be treated at pharmacies. It's part of the NHS's Pharmacy First scheme, which now includes migraines, acne and more types of ear infection. Ashley Cohen is from the National Pharmacy Association. He says it needs to go further.
2: There will only be a few hundred pharmacies that will take part in this, what can only call a pilot. So my concerns for this is, yes, we want to do more, but the pharmacy needs to be invested. So the ambition is right, but we need the funding to match that ambition by the government.
1: And the Bayer Tapestry exhibition is finally open to the public at the British Museum. A curator has described its arrival as a moment in our national history. Professor Tom Lysons is a history lecturer at the University of East Anglia. He's told us what to look out for.
3: There are also relics of battle, bodies and things falling down into the lower border towards the end, archers, ships, elements of the story which are sort of hidden from the main bit. And then there are the little details to look out for, you know, the preparations of the Normans in invasion, including the dripping barrel of wine that's being carted along.
1: That's the latest from Radio News Hub. I'm Lucy Gorman-Lee.
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1: Rain clearing to leave clear spells across the UK. Some showers mainly in the west and northwest. Feeling breezy with a low of 10 degrees Celsius.
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0: Good evening, and welcome to Thursday Night Delight here on Delight Radio with me, Andy Swaby. Thank you very much for joining me. Pleasure having your company as always. And of course, thanks to Lenny for the last couple of hours. Kicking off this evening's show, Jones with Temperature. I'm going to take you back to 1982. The album was called Now Is the Time. The artist is Lou Rolls. And this is the track, Back to You.
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0: The requesters, Love Has to Be Easy, and before that, Cleo Soul with A Gentle Woman. 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
3: 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I'm so excited to be joining Tony J and Chris Forbes for a very special edition of Behind the Groove on Saturday, the 19th of September from 3 p.m. UK time, right here on Delight Radio. We're going to be chatting about my new single, the story behind the music, my journey so far, and what is coming next. 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
0: So it's time for The Odd One Out. These three artists all have one thing in common, but one of them is the odd one out. Who and why?

So there it is, Adele, Someone Like You, Beyoncé, Heated, and Drake with One Dance. They all have one thing in common, but which one is the odd one out? Well, if you said it was Drake because he's a man and the other two are girls, you'd be wrong. But if you'd said Drake because Drake is his middle name, you'd be correct. Adele's full name is Adele Laurie Blue.

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0: Azalea, All the Right Things, and of course, Mike DeColm with Nights Like This. It is Thursday Night Delight here on Delight Radio with me, Andy Swaby, and there's plenty more of the music you want to hear coming up next.
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0: Rains with Heels Running, and before that, Julian Jonah featuring Sugar Rainbow, If You Wanna. Coming up in the second hour of the Thursday Night Delight, you'll be hearing from Jungle, Amy Blue, The Shapeshifters, and the classic voice of Mr. Marvin Gaye. That's all happening in the second hour. But first, taking us up to the 10 o'clock news, Cass Heim with A Turn the Key is next.
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0: 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Holiday makers across England face a new tax on overnight stays. It's part of government plans to give mayors greater economic power in their regions. Local leaders will set the fee as a percentage of the cost of accommodation rather than a flat rate, which ministers argue will protect budget trips. But Premier Inn owner Whitbread and Butlins are among major businesses to criticise the plans. Four people have been taken to hospital after reports of a stabbing in southeast London. London Ambulance Service say they were called to Bromley High Street this afternoon. Seven people have been arrested, but the police say there's no threat to the wider public. Pharmacies will be able to treat people for more illnesses. It's part of the NHS's Pharmacy First scheme, which now includes migraines and acne. Ashley Cohen is from the National Pharmacy Association. He says not all will be included.
1: We are the very front door of primary care and probably the front door of the whole NHS. We can do more, we want to do more, but we have to get the funding right, and having small little wins and press releases to kind of announce a massive scale of this is a good start, but we need to have equity across the whole country.
0: The Bayer Tapestry exhibition at the British Museum is open today. It's the first time in 1,000 years we'll be able to see it on British shores. Professor Tom Lysons is a history lecturer at the University of East Anglia. He says it had an interesting history since then too.
2: Napoleon was very interested in the tapestry because it showed an invasion of England, and of course he was keen to invade England with his French armies. So he put it on show in Paris for propagandistic reasons. And then later in World War II, the French authorities tried to hide it from the Nazis by moving it to some various hidden locations.
0: And the Spice Girls are set to release unheard demos as part of a new box set of their music. The singles collection will be released in November. From Radio News Hub, I'm Lucy Gorman-Lee.
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0: Rain clearing to leave clear spells across the UK. Some showers, mainly in the west and northwest. Feeling breezy with a low of 10 degrees Celsius.
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Welcome to the second hour of a Thursday night delight. I nearly said Friday again. It was Jungle kicking off this second hour with Move Like You Do. And I'm going to take you back to 1981 from the album In Our Lifetime, released in early January. This is Marvin Gaye with Praise.

0: Amy Blue, Trees for the Woods, and The Shapeshifters featuring Addy Oasis with Tell Me It's Not Over. And it definitely isn't over, because there is plenty more of the music you want to hear coming up next here on Thursday Night Delight.
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From East to West, Walter G and Jay Caruso. And before that, Jalen and Gonda, Burning Temptation. Going to take you back to June 1971. The album got released on the 1st of June, and the single got released in August of the same year. This is Dan Hartman, an Instant Replay.

0: Yes, an absolute classic from Dan Hartman, Instant Replay, still gets him on the dance floor today. Coming up here on Thursday Night Delight, there is Russi and Molly Hammer.
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0: Molly Hammer with Friends, and of course Russi with Eyes. We are rapidly approaching 11 o'clock, where I'll be handing you over to Lover's Delight. But before then, there's still time for me to play a few more tracks, more music that you want to hear. Coming up, Tiffany, Michelle and Alex Alexander.
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0: Somebody Like You from Alex Alexander, and before that Tiffany and Michelle with A Jealousy, and that was featuring Layla Hathaway. Coming up there is Edits Project and taking us up to Lover's Delight, SEL with You Gotta Be. I'll be back next Thursday. Until then, thank you very much for your company. Have yourselves a great week, and especially a great weekend, and I'll see you next Thursday. Good night.
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0: 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This is The Light Radio. A new tourism tax on overnight stays are part of government plans to give mayors more power. Local leaders will set the fee as a percentage of the cost of accommodation rather than a flat rate. Ministers argue it'll protect budget trips. However, Hilton says the move is a catastrophic blow for businesses and would stifle hiring. Officers are absolutely ready to use powers to ban face masks at anti-migration protests. That's what a police chief says after the Home Secretary warned that protesters may be trying to intimidate communities. Volunteers and staff from the RNLI are being warned not to wear the charity's branding. It's after some faced online abuse following anti-migrant protests in Dover and Portsmouth. Next, pharmacies will be able to treat people for more illnesses. It's part of the NHS's Pharmacy First scheme, which now includes migraines and acne. Ashley Cohen is from the National Pharmacy Association. He says it should be expanded further.
1: Scotland have a Pharmacy First that's so broad that they have 27 conditions available, and a third of the population have used it in the last year. Currently in England, we've only got about 5% of the UK using the 7 common conditions.
0: The arrival of the Bayeux Tapestry in the UK is a moment in our national history. That's according to the British Museum, as the artefact goes on display. It's the first time the tapestry has returned to the UK in its history and is on display as part of a special agreement with France. British Museum's lead curator, Michael Lewis, says it's a huge moment.
2: 1066 is, of course, one of the most important events in English history, and the tapestry is the ultimate kind of reflection of that in terms of a visual narrative. Some people akin it to a kind of graphic novel or a cartoon or something like that.
0: And singer Ella Langley is leading the nominations at the Country Music Association Awards. She has 9 nods after her hit song, Choosing Texas. From Radio News Hub, I'm Lucy Gorman-Lee.
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0: Some showers, otherwise a fine day with sunny spells. Feeling warm in the south, but remaining breezy further north with a high of 22 degrees Celsius.
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1: 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Welcome to Lover's Delight. My name is Melissa. I'll be here until 1 a.m. UK time, playing you the finest in slow jam and rare groove. Here comes Raquel Rodriguez and

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Over and Over by Time Flies, SOPH. It's just gone 25 minutes past 11 on Delight Radio. 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

0: 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Holidaymakers across England face a new tax on overnight stays. It's part of government plans to give mayors greater economic power in their regions. Local leaders will set the fee as a percentage of the cost of accommodation rather than a flat rate, which ministers argue will protect budget trips. But Premier Inn owner Whitbread and Butlins are among major businesses to criticise the plans. Seven people have been arrested after reports of a stabbing in southeast London. Four people were taken to hospital after emergency services were called to Bromley High Street. The Metropolitan Police say there's no wider threat to the public. Almost three quarters of England remains in drought despite recent rain. That's the warning from the Environment Agency as England faced its third drought in 5 years. They say there's still a long way to go. More illnesses can be treated at pharmacies. It's part of the NHS's Pharmacy First scheme, which now includes migraines, acne, and more types of ear infection. Ashley Cohen is from the National Pharmacy Association and a pharmacist in Yorkshire. He says it needs to go further.
1: There will only be a few hundred pharmacies that will take part in this, what can only call a pilot. So my concerns for this is, yes, we want to do more, but the pharmacy needs to be invested. So the ambition is right, but we need the funding to match that ambition by the government.
0: And for the first time in almost 1,000 years, the Bayeux Tapestry is on display in the UK. The British Museum says it's a moment in our natural history. Lead curator Michael Lewis says it's an accessible way for people to learn.
2: I mean, a lot of people, they look at it and they can get it straight away. You know, it's something, it's not like a dusty history book where it's quite hard to decipher. There's action going on, and even if you don't understand all of the story, you kind of enjoy it, if you like. So I think that's what makes the Bayeux Tapestry such an important thing.
0: That's the latest from Radio News Hub. I'm Lucy Gorman-Lee.
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0: Some showers, otherwise a fine day with sunny spells. Feeling warm in the south, but remaining breezy further north with a high of 22 degrees Celsius.
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14: 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Same tarmac, same rules. Just a different number of wheels. Motorbikes aren't in your way. They're on their way, just like you. So use your mirrors. Check before you manoeuvre. And be aware of motorbikes. Because when we look out for each other, everyone gets where they're going safely. Motorbike safety. It's on all of us. National Highways.
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Miss Sealine and Major Harris. I'm Melissa. 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
1: Delight Radio. It's nearly 10 to 12. I'm Melissa. Thank you for keeping me company for the last 2 hours. Let's do this again from 11 p.m. UK time tomorrow. The news and weather is on the way after a great song from The Manhattans.

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1: The Prime Minister's warned that terror still knocks on the door of democracy as he expressed the nation's unity with the US on the 25th anniversary of the 9/11 attacks. With ceremonies being planned either side of the Atlantic on Friday to mark the somber milestone, Andy Burnham said the UK and US stand together in memory of those we lost and in defence of the values we cherish. A new tourism tax on overnight stays are part of government plans to give mayors more power. Local leaders will set the fee as a percentage of the cost of accommodation rather than as a flat rate. Ministers argue it will protect budget trips. Hilton say the move was catastrophic for businesses and will stifle hiring. Seven people have been arrested after reports for stabbing in southeast London. Four people have been taken to hospital after emergency services were called to Bromley High Street this afternoon. Metropolitan Police said there's no wider threat to the public. Pharmacies will be able to treat more people for illnesses. It's part of the NHS's Pharmacy First scheme, which now includes migraines, acne and more types of ear infection. This is Ashley Cohen. He's from the National Pharmacy Association.
2: We are the very front door of primary care and probably the front door of the whole NHS. We can do more, we want to do more, but we have to get the funding right, and having small little wins and press releases to kind of announce a massive scale of this is a good start, but we need to have equity across the whole country.
1: The Bayeux Tapestry will be kept in the securest case we've got. That's from the British Museum as it's gone on display to the public. It's arrived in the UK as part of a special agreement with France. It's the first time the medieval artefact has been on display here in its history. The British Museum's lead creator, Michael Lewis, said it's a huge moment.
3: I'm amazed that we've got the Bayeux Tapestry here at the British Museum. It's going to be a fantastic experience for the public. I mean, never before has this object been seen in this country since it was made. Fantastic opportunity for those people who got tickets to come to the exhibition.
1: An environment agency say almost three quarters of England remains in drought despite recent rain. That's the latest from Radio News Hub. I'm Jules Eastbridge.
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1: Sunny spells for many throughout Friday with just a slight chance of a shower. Winds will be from the west. Temperatures ranging from 16 degrees Celsius in the north to 23 degrees Celsius in the south.
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